0: it's in those quiet times when my family slips away to a lake retreat or on a vacation that we're still, that we really grow together, that we have our deepest conversations, our most meaningful time together.
1: Man has invented everything that can be invented. Those words were actually spoken by a bishop at a church conference in 1860.

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Hope is just around the corner. 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
1: Well, actually, it comes through for me on a regular basis, but I just want to share an experience with you about my daughter. She actually had not had full-time position for 2 years. She was just doing contract short-term positions.
0: Okay.
1: She was about to leave the last contract job that she had, and I prayed for her the week before.
0: I sent some good news coming here.
1: Well, she got a job at full-time position after waiting for 2 years.
0: Oh, that's incredible.
1: He answered my prayer exactly the way I asked him, and she actually, the compensation was extremely good.
0: That is awesome. That is so cool.
1: That is like at the 11th hour.
0: It never fails to amaze me when God shows up.
1: I'm telling you, he does at the 11th hour. I think he just wants to test our faith.

0: Thanks for listening to Keep the Faith with Penny. In this pressure cooker world that we live in, anxiety is everywhere, and our kids are not immune. Oh, they notice. And it can easily start with false expectations that they feel for their lives. Sissy Goff has a lot to say as a child counselor and an author of books like Raising Worry-Free Girls and Brave. She says a gift that you can give to your kids, you gotta be real with them.
1: If your child says, I'm just not the best basketball player, I'm not that good at basketball, I think it's completely appropriate to say, yeah, you're not the best basketball player, and it's okay. None of us are the best at anything. And I would say my two cents in this whole anxiety epidemic is I think part of the problem is that we have lost the first part of John 16:33. In this world, you will have trouble. I think kids today, especially kids in the church, believe everything should be my best day ever, living my best life. All those Instagram messages we're putting out over and over. I should be able to do all the things all the time in the best way possible. And they just can't. Everybody's not good at everything. We all have areas we need to grow. And so we talk a lot about helping kids strengthen muscles, talking about muscles with them, whether it's the muscle of empathy or the muscle of math skills or the muscle of, you know, sports. I mean, we all have things like that. And so as a family talking about, yeah, I'm working on this and you're working on that and you're working on that, is such a great message to communicate to them that none of us are there yet. We're all figuring it out and things are going to be hard. I mean, I just think we've stopped talking about that in a way that has caused, that has been detrimental to kids.
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1: And we joke all the time. I'm like, dude, you're the one that cut me. And he jokes all the time back. He goes, no, you cut you.
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0: Thanks for listening to Keep the Faith on 90.9 KLRC, the positive difference. It's Keep the Faith. I'm Penny. Now, if you want to move forward, so many times it starts with honesty. You got to be honest about yourself and your own shortcomings. Ouch. Hard to do sometimes. It definitely was for Kurt Warner, who's a Hall of Fame Super Bowl champion quarterback, and now he co-hosts a show for the NFL Network. But there was a day when he was getting cut by teams and earning a living stocking grocery shelves.
1: My game day morning show, Steve Mariucci, who was my quarterback coach in Green Bay, works with me. And we joke all the time. I'm like, dude, you're the one that cut me. And he jokes all the time back. He goes, no, you cut you. And I think that's, such a poignant point, because oftentimes we get into moments like that. And you want to point the finger like, he did this to me. He didn't see my skills. And ultimately what I had to do was step back and go, he was right. I wasn't ready. I wasn't the guy that I wanted to be, or I didn't have the skills that I needed to have to be thrust into that moment and succeed. But if we don't have a realistic view of that, and we continue to stand there in the grocery store and go, well, it's his fault. He didn't recognize me. I'm going to blame him. We never grow and become who we want to become. So I think that's the first thing, is you have to have a realistic viewpoint of, who am I? Where are my shortcomings? Is this on me, or is it truly because of some other circumstance? Because if we're not realistic with that, we don't have a chance.

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2: We were just chatting, a group of women, and some of them were younger and some were older. And one said, "When do you get rid of this feeling that you're always messing it up? You know, or you're having to prove something?" And I said, "That left me a long time ago." She was like, "Okay, hold the phone."
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2: 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What does that feel like?" And that, but that came with a season, that came with brain development, that came with years of learning, that came with making tons of mistakes and growing through those. And being able to say, like we said in our last episode as we were talking, that it's okay. You're not going to get this all perfectly right, and you're not supposed to. 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

0: It's Keep the Faith with Penny. Life can get so busy sometimes. Oh my goodness. Let's see, you got church and work and family and hobbies and friends and shopping and cleaning and, well, you get the idea. It's hard to catch your breath. How do you? Well, Rebecca George is the host of the Radical Reliance podcast, and she wrote a book called Do the Thing. And with everything that's going on, how do you tack on chasing your dream?
1: Yeah, I think that's the million-dollar question we all have to kind of juggle, right? And I think for me, one of the most important places that I've had to start for this is really identifying what are those primary callings, right, that are never going to change. For instance, God has called nobody else to be Dustin's wife. That's my job, right? And if listener is coming to this conversation and she finds herself in the throes of motherhood, God has called her to be a mama to these children, and that is her calling. It's nobody else's calling. And so I think in the in-between of that, we see this white space that we think, okay, I have this margin. What are my priorities, and how do I take next steps in that in a way that allows me to manage and have some time balance and harmony to the most important areas of my life, and also make space and prioritize the things that I really feel God calling me to do.
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0: Today is Tuesday, June 2nd, sponsored by Johnny and Bobby Joe Dye and family, who send this message to their friend, Brooke. As your 50th birthday approaches on July 12th, we celebrate the beautiful life you've lived and the strength you carry. We also remember Cody Boomer Green, whose life continues to shine through you. This season holds both joy and deep sorrow, not as it was meant to be, yet not without hope. You are deeply loved today and always. We love you, Brookie.
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0: I'm Penny on Keep the Faith. Boy, it's amazing how much better you feel when you realize that you're not in this alone. When you realize that somebody else has been where you are and they made it, and you can too. We call that feeling contagious encouragement, and that's what we love to share.
1: And I'm crying because I just realized I'm not a fool. There are good reasons to be committed to this relationship, good reasons to work this thing out and make it last.
2: One of the most freeing things we can do is kind of look at our own lives and seasons and say, this is what I can do right now. And it's a lot less than what that woman over there or that one over there can do. And that just has to be okay.
0: You're going to be encouraged.

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2: I just want to give a word of encouragement to young mothers. I'm 30 years old, and I'm having my fifth baby, and I went through a hard time of postpartum depression on my first baby and had difficulties after having her, and then found myself pregnant 3 months after that. And I just cried and wept before God, and the Lord just met me, knowing I couldn't have another baby, and yet God's presence filled my room. And he just told me that he would give me all the grace that I would need, and he did. And God used friends and extra help and some rest, and especially his presence, to pull me out of the postpartum depression and give me joy as a mother. And I know that he will do the same for you if you're facing any type of depression with having children, and he can restore you. Just surround your home with the presence of God, and I know he will make a way for you to come out of it too.

0: the last weekend, I decided I wanted to work out in the yard. My gosh, every insect came at me, especially the mosquitoes. I felt like somebody had just rang the dinner bell, and I was dinner. Got one. We all know why we need insect repellent, but did you ever think there could be such a thing as people repellent? It's Keep the Faith. I'm Penny. Andy Andrews says, you bet there is. And he's written a ton of great best-selling books like The Heart Mender and The Little Things. And he's got some great ideas on why you may be missing out.
1: How many times have you been talking with somebody that you loved, and all of a sudden it kind of dissolved into an argument, and within 30 seconds you pulled back and you said, never mind, it's not you, because you knew it wasn't them. You knew it was you. You didn't really know what it was, but you knew it was you. Well, when we hold a grudge against somebody, we don't react normally. We have a spirit of bitterness over our lives. And if you have a spirit of bitterness, you do not attract other people into your life. Well, the way God provides opportunities and encouragement and information in our lives is through other people. How many times did God put that person in my life? God put this opportunity in my life. Well, when we are people that repel other people, God is unable to use other people to present opportunities to us, to present job offers, to present encouragement, to present ideas. And so we must obey this principle of forgiveness so that we can become the kind of people other people want to be around so that God can use them in our lives.
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Grandma would write down a little spiral notebook. She'd at least write down the names of people she was praying for, the requests she had for them. Then when those prayers were answered, she put a date in the margin of how she was seeing the Lord move. Well, now she's not here, but we have a record of her prayer life. What are we-

0: And now I can look in that, see her grandchildren's names written down, her great-grandchildren's names, and then one she was praying for she hadn't even met yet. That she ain't even here, and we're underneath the blessing of a woman who was intentional in her prayer life toward us.
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3: If you had to ask me what's my favorite chapter in the Gospels, I would say Matthew chapter 6, because Jesus packs so much into this chapter. It's almost all red letters. It's him. He teaches the Lord's Prayer. He talks about fasting, going into your inner closet in your heart, you know, and not being a hypocrite, talking about what it means to give to the poor. And then he starts talking about anxiety, fear, worry. And he says, don't be worried. Look at the birds of the air. Look at the flowers in the field. If God takes care of them, how much more will he take care of you? The most used phrase in the Bible is don't be afraid. Jesus even says later in scripture, in this world you will have trouble, but I leave you my peace. So my hope for you as you hear this song is you're reminded by Jesus that everything's going to be all right.

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0: positive difference. 90.9 KLRC. Coming up on Keep the Faith with Penny. So you want to face your fear, but ooh, it's a little overwhelming, huh? Well, John Irwin is going to share about looking fear right in the face and still going for it.
1: David had to step on that battlefield. I can't imagine how scary that first step was. I think it's going to be far beyond your competence, and it's going to require a lot of faith.

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1: Oh, I got this.
0: A long time ago, there was a boy who only had a slingshot. He had to face a giant, and guess what? He got this. Boy, did he ever. Well, now, John Irwin is a movie producer behind films like I Can Only Imagine and American Underdog. He created a series for Prime Video called House of David, and it tells the biblical story of David. And yes, that battle with Goliath.
2: Sometimes you just got to go for it, you know, and God opens doors, but you have to step through them, you know, and sometimes that's scary. And I think one of the things I love about the story we're telling now is, you know, David had to step on that battlefield, not knowing what would happen, being the only person in Israel that was willing to go out and defy this giant. And we dramatize it in the show, but I can't imagine how scary that first step was. And sometimes the first step is the scariest step and often the most important. And so I think whenever God calls you to something, I think it's going to be far beyond your competence. It's going to be scary and it's going to require a lot of faith. I've never regretted just going for it, you know, and sometimes you just got to step into an opportunity and see what happens. I think you'll regret more not trying than you will trying and failing, you know, so go for it.
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0: together.
1: I'm Penny from Keep the Faith. I think stories can be so encouraging, especially when you hear one from somebody else who's going through the same thing that you are. That's what your story can do for someone. 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
2: My name is Brian. I know there's a lot of marriages that are under attack nowadays, and I think that that's one of the main goals that the devil has, to break apart the family. It wasn't too long ago that was the case with my marriage.
3: Yeah, unfortunately, we hear from a lot of people who go through that kind of thing with their marriage. Absolutely.
2: For no apparent reason, everything was going fine as far as I could tell. It got to the point where she just said that she just did not want to be married anymore.
0: Now on this hallowed ground, we've drawn the battle line. Will we make it through the night?
2: And I immediately began to pray, and I shared with people that I knew that I could trust, who were prayer warriors, and I asked them to pray diligently for my marriage. The Lord is restoring my marriage. There is no talk of divorce 3 months later.
3: Wow. Awesome.
2: I have basically the fairy tale princess as my wife. Everybody that sees her is amazed that I'm able to have such a beautiful wife, but it's only by the grace of God that He gave her to me. But it is by His mercy that He protected our marriage, and He was able to salvage what I felt like was over.

0: business doing the impossible, and I find more and more that I have to trust him for the impossible far more than I trust him for the possible.
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1: 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We also remember Cody Boomer Green, whose life continues to shine through you. This season holds both joy and deep sorrow, not as it was meant to be, yet not without hope. You are deeply loved today and always. We love you, Brookie.
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Wow, you believe it? Here we are celebrating the first week of June. 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And we're in and ready to go with contagious encouragement just for you. This is Keep the Faith with Penny. And here's what we're all about right here.

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0: Thanks for listening to Keep the Faith on 90.9 KLRC, the positive difference. I'm Penny on Keep the Faith. Give us a call tonight and share how God got you through a difficult time. When you do, you're encouraging somebody else's faith. That's pretty powerful when you really think about it. So call us now at 800-335-1249. So who's this?
1: My name is Marley. I recently just became a Christian not too long ago.
0: Congratulations. Welcome to the family.
1: Thank you. My life went through a whirlwind. I was basically doubting my faith, my marriage. I was basically willing to throw it all away just because I felt I wanted to be happy. And in order to be happy, I needed to get rid of all the daily stresses of being a mom and being married. So I ended up basically going through this whirlwind of infidelity and basically just turning my back on my family. And I thank God every day that my husband basically prayed and loved me back to who I am today.
0: He sounds like an angel that was sent straight from heaven. He really does.
1: He surely is.
0: Then you gotta let him know.
1: I love you so much. Thank you for not giving up on me.

0: Sometimes it's the simplest stories that carry the most encouragement. Steve Brown shares one of those moments. Thanks to our friends over at Key Life, we're helping to make encouragement contagious on Keep the Faith.
1: When I was younger, I was a Red Cross water safety instructor and, in fact, taught a whole lot of kids how to swim. Let me tell you something important I learned. You will never know the joy of swimming until you're in deep water. Now, I'm a pastor and teach faith. There, I've learned that you'll never know the joy of following Christ until you're in deep water. I hate deep water, but it was there that I realized I could swim, and that if I struggled, there was always someone to help. One's the lifeguard, and the other is Jesus. Both are important when you think you're going to drown. I'm Steve Brown. You think about that. For more encouraging stories plus a free gift, go to youthinkaboutthat.org.
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0: And losing was the greatest teacher I ever had. You know, I lost dead last, competition after competition. And when you're a boy in skating, like, if you medal and you're a girl, you're good. If you're a boy and you don't, you probably should be doing something else. I was coming in dead last a lot in humiliating ways of just falling and falling and falling. And I look at that, and it allowed me to understand failure is something to be embraced.
1: Yeah, how else are you going to learn what not to do? He's got you. We're encouraging you on Keep the Faith with Penny. 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
1: Three brothers in a fire, willing to die for their faith. 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

0: on the way from Keep the Faith with Penny. 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
1: Hey, Melissa, it's Mark and Ross from KLRC. How are you?
2: Good, how are you?
1: We're good. So I understand that you work at the Hampton Inn in Siloam Springs. Is that right?
2: I do.
1: And what do you do there?
2: Well, I'm in housekeeping and laundry.
1: Oh, yes. Well, good news. We're going to make you guys our office of the week this week.
2: Really? 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

0: Thanks for listening to Keep the Faith on 90.9 KLRC. It's Keep the Faith. My name is Penny. You ever feel stuck in this rut of discouragement? You feel like you can't get out? Well, there's no greater gift than rediscovering joy. It makes all the difference. Margaret Feinberg found out about this when she went through a personal battle with cancer. She shares about that and so many things that were going on in her life and things that we can all learn from it in her book, Fight Back with Joy. Margaret says the secret is knowing that joy is not just a feeling.
1: You know, in Fight Back with Joy, I define joy as a spectrum of feelings, emotions, actions, and responses. In other words, sometimes you feel like a joy and sometimes you don't. One of the unique gifts or qualities of joy, this incredible gift of God, is that it is something that we can give away even when we don't have it. And there were times when I chose to give away joy, to offer an encouraging word, to pray for someone, to stock the hospital bookshelf with gifts and with fun books, and to share hilarious YouTube videos with nurses, and act in joy even when I wasn't feeling it. The question is no matter what situation you find yourself in, where perhaps you're struggling with a toxic workplace, maybe you've been waiting for months and even years to land a job, maybe the challenges found in your own home with difficult relationships or difficult conversations that need to be had, but where is that place that you're most struggling, where you can begin to act with joy, even when you're not feeling it?

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0: Do you ever go for a dream and have somebody discourage you? Well, somebody once said, you gotta hold fast to your dreams because if they die, life is a broken-winged bird that can't fly. And it's so true. I'm Penny. This is Keep the Faith. As a child, Terry Johnson was misdiagnosed as special needs. But he still pushed forward and earned a doctorate degree in theology and then later served three presidents as a presidential honor guard. He's had to overcome a lot of adversity in his life every single step along the way, even from his own teachers.
1: And I remember taking this class and the professor asked us to do one thing our very first day of class. He wanted us to write a paragraph of why we are taking this class. When I had written my paragraph, I really felt the Lord wanted me to write a book to share my story with people. And so I remember writing this paragraph. I'm in this class because I want to write a book. And so when he brought back the paper, all I can tell you is I saw red all over the paper. And then I saw the grade, a great big F. And so the professor saw the look on my face. He says, well, see me after class. And so I met with him after class. And he says, well, Terry, let me tell you this. I just want to let you know you're dreaming too big. And so what I want you to do is just go back, rewrite this paragraph, simply say, I'm here to become a youth pastor or whatever, and I'll get you through here. But I just wanted to get your attention that you're dreaming too big. But I went home, and I was going to rewrite it, and I thought for a moment, you know what? I'm not going to let him take my dream away from me. And so I gave him that exact same paper the next day. Didn't change a single thing. And I remember the look on that guy's face, and he gave me an F again. But the most amazing thing in the world was 4 years later, I'm there in that city of Huntsville, Alabama, doing a book signing at a large bookstore. Guess who's in line? The professor with his granddaughter. And as he got closer, the first thing he said was, that was one of my students, everyone. That was one of my students. But I just thought about it. If I would have let that guy take my dream away from me, that would have been the end of the Terry Johnson. At least it wouldn't have been known the way that it was known. And so maybe there's someone out there that you feel that, you know, someone's suppressing your dream. Your dream may be to sing, to do something, but don't let anyone steal your dream.
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0: Today is Tuesday, June 2nd, sponsored by Johnny and Bobby Joe Dye and family, who send this message to their friend, Brooke. As your 50th birthday approaches on July 12th, we celebrate the beautiful life you've lived and the strength you carry. We also remember Cody Boomer Green, whose life continues to shine through you. This season holds both joy and deep sorrow, not as it was meant to be, yet not without hope. You are deeply loved today and always. We love you, Brookie.
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0: sometimes you just need a place where you can be reminded that, hey, we're all in this together, just trying to do the best we can. But sometimes you need a little help and you need some encouragement, and that's where we can help. I'm Penny, and this is Keep the Faith, where contagious encouragement can always be found. And actually, here's a sample of what it sounds like.
1: Rain God, come and turn this thing around.
2: The soul is never meant to handle this much information. I have a little soul. I'm a finite person. God is infinite. God gets to carry the world. I don't have to carry the world.
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0: 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Contagious Encouragement. I'm Penny on Keep the Faith. We'd love to hear from you tonight. 800-335-1249. You can share how God has blessed your life or whatever you want to. So what are you thankful for tonight?
1: My daughter.
2: Tell me about your daughter.
1: She's such an amazing young lady. We listen every day, morning and night. And we just love how you guys just really encourage us. And, you know, just like when we're going through something, come home from work or school. And you guys just say such amazing things. And it's like, yes. Yes.
0: Wow.
1: We feel a whole lot better. So, you know, I have two daughters. Can I say
0: to you? You bet you can.
1: And my granddaughter.
0: Go ahead. Three times the love.
1: Okay. I love my daughters and I love my granddaughter. They're such amazing young ladies and how they really carry out Christ in their life and how they just really love the Lord. And it's just, that's just so important. And I just hope that I've given them great examples to follow and stuff like that because I am a widow and, you know, I just, this is super amazing. I'm just so super shy. I can't believe I'm actually speaking to you. I'm lost for words because I'm always talking, but I thank God for you guys for doing what y'all are doing, too. Just keep doing what you're doing.

0: It's Keep the Faith with Penny. When you've got nothing left but God, you've got more than enough. Granger Smith is a former country music star who's now in ministry, and he's experienced one of the greatest pains that you could experience in this life, and that's losing a child.
1: To say that it was an incredibly trying time would actually be undermining what that really was for our family. And I didn't fix that. I didn't recover that. I didn't redeem that. I didn't restore that. I didn't do anything to that. It was all God. I surrendered to God for that. And I said, after I tried so hard and I tried self-help and I tried reading books and tried meditation and visualization and medication and all the whatever, all the self-help remedies. And after I went down that path long enough until I realized I cannot fix myself. There is certain pain or certain grief that you cannot fix on your own until you, so you surrender and you open up your hands and you say, God, I cannot do this. I can't walk another day without breath in my lungs from you. My heart will not beat without another beat from the heart that you have given me. And so I surrender to you with this pain and this understanding. I'm not going to ask why this happened anymore. Instead, I'm going to say, God, what do you need me to see in this? What do you need me to know from this? What do you need me to learn in my journey from this so that I can get closer to you, so that I can give glory to you? That took a long time for that short little quip that I gave to actually come to fruition in my mind and my heart. But once it did, everything changed.
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Where we end up, that part is out of our control. I love that you think you're going to be in the Olympics one day. You might not, but you can be at practice on Thursday afternoon. And that's where the Olympics starts. That's where any greatness starts. It starts with the showing up. And the showing up part of it has been where I see real change happen in who they are, in how they understand themselves, how they understand what it means to be part of a team, what it means to lead, and what it means to be a child of character and faith.

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Don't give up. We're going to encourage you. 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

0: on the way from Keep the Faith, good things come to those who wait. Really? Actually, Bob Goff says, yeah, really.
1: 30 years ago, I got on a list for a slip at the Alawai Marina in Hawaii. Well, took 30 years, and 3 weeks ago, I got the registered letter from them to say, you're in.
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0: 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Opportunities are going to come around in this life, but the question is, are you going to be ready when they do? And will you be able to take advantage of them? Because you are ready. Well, Bob Goff is a New York Times bestselling author, and he's had some incredible books like Love Does, Everybody Always, and Dream Big. I'm Penny on Keep the Faith. He knows that if you keep your actions intentional right now, you'll be prepared and you'll be set to take advantage of what lies ahead, sometimes way ahead.
1: 30 years ago, I got on a list for a slip at the Alawai Marina in Hawaii. It's in Waikiki. It's 100 slips. It costs $200 a month to keep a boat there, and the parking's free. Is that cool or what? Well, it took 30 years, and 3 weeks ago, I got the registered letter from them to say, you're in. So in 2 weeks, I got a catamaran, and I'm just going to bring it over there. Whether I'm on it or I hire somebody, doesn't matter. But that is saying I'm going to take whatever amount of time it takes so I can show up for the opportunities that come my way. And some of them are going to be opportunities with a really short fuse, and some of them are going to have a fuse that's 30 years long. A great way to kind of measure where you're at in this adventure, too, is double your age and see if you're still around. So if I was 30 and I doubled it, I'm 62. If I double that, I'm in a jar. I'm just thinking, okay, so what are you going to do with the time that you have left? And I'm being like super intentional. I'm saying, what is it that's going to outlast me? What are the things that really matter? If faith is your thing, that's fine. If rugby's your thing, that's fine too. But what I want to say is what's going to outlast you? And I would put a lot of faith in something that put a lot of faith in me.

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1: Here's what's happening in Northwest Arkansas.
0: Let the games begin. June kicks off the summer with a number of vacation Bible schools, including Nicodemus Community Church, Brush Creek Baptist Church, and First Baptist of Huntsville, just to name a few. Also, Jason Crabb is going to be in concert at New Life Church in Siloam Springs on June 6th. Find out more about all the fun things going on in the community on our event calendar.

0: It can be really hard at times to embrace a future that looks more difficult and more difficult every single day. But Sam Collier helps people step into that greater story. He's so good at it. In fact, he's got a TV show and a podcast called A Greater Story with Sam Collier. I'm Penny on Keep the Faith. He's even written a book, A Greater Story.
1: I had a friend recently, he was counting on some things, and he was kind of one of the last ones to kind of shift during this whole pandemic. And I think he was just, you know, holding on for the day it would stop, right? It's like, yeah, it just continued to get worse. And he called me, he said, you know, I think I'm going to have, I don't know what to do. I said, now is the time for you to shift. I said, if you don't shift now and go in a new direction, it may catch you in the wrong place. Like, we're getting to the end. Because I think just emotionally and mentally, he was holding on to the world as it was. I think for courage, one of the things I tried to encourage him with, and that I even spent time encouraging organizations, businesses, and even faith leaders with, is that on the other side of your pivot, there is a brighter day. I try to remind people of organizations like Zoom, whose stock went through the roof when all of this happened. I try to remind them of grocery stores. I try to remind them of so many organizations that not everything is over. But we're living in a world that has always changed. We've come through world wars. We've come through civil wars. We've come through massive recessions, but we've been through worse. Let go of the old so they can embrace the new. Trust God with your trouble and trust him in your innovation.
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1: Today is Tuesday, June 2nd, sponsored by Johnny and Bobby Joe Dye and family, who send this message to their friend, Brooke. 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We also remember Cody Boomer Green, whose life continues to shine through you. This season holds both joy and deep sorrow, not as it was meant to be, yet not without hope. You are deeply loved today and always. We love you, Brookie.
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3: 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And one said, "When do you get rid of this feeling that you're always messing it up? You know, or you're having to prove something?" And I said, "That left me a long time ago." She was like, "Okay, hold the phone."
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3: If you had to ask me what's my favorite chapter in the Gospels, I would say Matthew chapter 6. Because Jesus packs so much into this chapter. It's almost all red letters. Tim, he teaches the Lord's Prayer. He talks about fasting, going into your inner closet in your heart, you know, and not being a hypocrite, talking about what it means to give to the poor. And then he starts talking about anxiety, fear, worry. And he says, don't be worried. Look at the birds of the air. Look at the flowers in the field. If God takes care of them, how much more will he take care of you? The most used phrase in the Bible is don't be afraid. Jesus even says later in scripture, in this world you will have trouble, but I leave you my peace. So my hope for you as you hear this song is you're reminded by Jesus that everything's going to be all right.

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2: Hey, Melissa, it's Mark and Ross from KLRC. 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
3: Good, how are you?
2: We're good. So I understand that you work at the Hampton Inn in Siloam Springs. Is that right?
3: I do.
2: And what do you do there?
3: Well, I'm in housekeeping and laundry.
2: Oh, yes. Well, good news. We're going to make you guys our office of the week this week.
3: Really? That's awesome.
2: So we've got some Kaya chocolate, some Joy House coffee, and some Chick-fil-A that we'll bring for you. And we'll bring plenty to share so you can share with your team, too. Okay?
3: That sounds awesome.
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3: If you had to ask me what's my favorite chapter in the Gospels, I would say Matthew chapter 6, because Jesus packs so much into this chapter. It's almost all red letters. It's him. He teaches the Lord's Prayer. He talks about fasting, going into your inner closet, in your heart, you know, and not being a hypocrite, talking about what it means to give to the poor. And then he starts talking about anxiety, fear, worry. And he says, don't be worried. Look at the birds of the air. Look at the flowers in the field. If God takes care of them, how much more will he take care of you? The most used phrase in the Bible is don't be afraid. Jesus even says later in scripture, in this world you will have trouble, but I leave you my peace. So my hope for you as you hear this song is you're reminded by Jesus that everything's going to be all right.

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1: Let the games begin. June kicks off the summer with a number of vacation Bible schools, including Nicodemus Community Church, Brush Creek Baptist Church, and First Baptist of Huntsville, just to name a few. Also, Jason Crabb is going to be in concert at New Life Church in Siloam Springs on June 6th. 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
3: 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And one said, "When do you get rid of this feeling that you're always messing it up? You know, or you're having to prove something?" And I said, "That left me a long time ago." She was like, "Okay, hold the phone."
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3: If you had to ask me what's my favorite chapter in the Gospels, I would say Matthew chapter 6, because Jesus packs so much into this chapter. It's almost all red letters. It's him. He teaches the Lord's Prayer. He talks about fasting, going into your inner closet in your heart, you know, and not being a hypocrite, talking about what it means to give to the poor. And then he starts talking about anxiety, fear, worry. And he says, don't be worried. Look at the birds of the air. Look at the flowers in the field. If God takes care of them, how much more will he take care of you? The most used phrase in the Bible is don't be afraid. Jesus even says later in scripture, in this world you will have trouble, but I leave you my peace. So my hope for you as you hear this song is you're reminded by Jesus that everything's going to be all right.

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2: Hey, Melissa, it's Mark and Ross from KLRC. How are you?
3: Good, how are you?
2: We're good. So I understand that you work at the Hampton Inn in Siloam Springs. Is that right?
3: I do.
2: And what do you do there?
3: Well, I'm in housekeeping and laundry.
2: Oh, yes. Well, good news. We're going to make you guys our office of the week this week.
3: Really? That's awesome.
2: So we've got some Kaya chocolate, some Joy House coffee, and some Chick-fil-A that we'll bring for you. And we'll bring plenty to share so you can share with your team, too, okay?
3: That sounds awesome.
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0: Good morning, everyone. We finally have a break from the rainfall. It lasts one day. High temperatures this afternoon will climb into the lower and middle 80s. Definitely less humid thanks to that easterly wind. On your Thursday, high temperatures once again in the lower to middle 80s. Not super hot. Pretty seasonable for this time of the year, but isolated storms popping up during the afternoon into the evening. Friday, the storm chances ramp up during the evening, and Saturday and Sunday, be aware of storms at any time. That's the forecast from your Weather Authority team. I'm KWA Chief Meteorologist Dan Scoff on 90.9 KLRC.
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0: So we've been talking about how in the world summer is here. How do we make the most of these days that God's given us, even with the little things?
1: Take care of a couple grandchildren every day, the mom and dad working, and we just try to think of something that will make a memory for them. You know, I remember growing up, mom and dad loading us up in the car and going for a Sunday drive. We still talk about that as a family.
0: Mm-hmm.
1: Family memories of what we did as kids, you know, going to the lake shore for a little bit or a creek.
0: Yeah.
1: It struck me with Ross talking about going to Natural Falls. That was
0: That's
1: a good memory for me too. Yeah.
2: It's so nice out there.
1: Yeah. It doesn't have to be huge.
2: Right.
1: Just something that the kids remember later when they grow up, and that's going to be special for them.
0: So good, man. We appreciate it. And also, by the way, heard it's your birthday. So happy birthday.
2: Happy birthday.
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1: Good morning, everyone. We finally have a break from the rainfall. It lasts one day. High temperatures this afternoon will climb into the lower and middle 80s. Definitely less humid thanks to that easterly wind. On your Thursday, high temperatures once again in the lower to middle 80s. Not super hot, pretty seasonable for this time of the year, but isolated storms popping up during the afternoon into the evening. Friday, the storm chances ramp up during the evening, and Saturday and Sunday, be aware of storms at any time. That's the forecast from your Weather Authority team. I'm KWA Chief Meteorologist Dan Scoff on 90.9 KLRC.
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2: All right, Miss Kim, she's a second grader teacher at Westwood Elementary School in Iowa, and she loves to create a meaningful experience for each and every single one of her students. But this year was extra special. Although the handmade cards she usually makes for her classroom are more than enough, she thought she'd add a little something on top of the notes to the kiddos.
3: Okay.
2: So this project was so big, it took Miss Kim one whole school year to finish it.
3: Oh, wow.
2: With a project that big, I call this project Miss Kim. Project Miss Kim.
3: Okay.
2: She made each one of her students a quilt based off of their favorite color, holiday, sport, or even animal.
3: Wow. I know a few people who are into quilting.
2: Uh-huh.
3: That's a labor of love, a lot of work.
2: That's why I call it Project Miss Kim.
3: Yes.
2: Gabrielle, one of her students, man, she loved her quilt and she was so moved by what Miss Kim did. She said, man, every quilt, it really is based off of our personalities.
3: Hmm.
2: And she would add special details about us. And she would make sure that it's very nice.
3: Of course.
2: Mm-hmm. But the question is, why did Miss Kim decide to do this huge project this year? All the other years she's done those little notes, which are very meaningful.
3: Yeah.
2: But this is Miss Kim's last year of teaching before she retires.
3: Okay.
2: Guess how long she's been teaching for?
3: I have a feeling she's got a few years under her belt.
2: 35 years.
3: Wow.
2: How amazing is that?
3: How many kiddos can you imagine?
2: Man.
3: Impacted? Wow.
2: Seriously. And the way that she kind of says, all right, this is my grand finale.
3: We're going with the quilts.
2: It's pretty amazing. So
3: she had to have started like at the beginning of the school year.
2: Yeah.
3: I mean, I would think that would take forever.
2: It took her a whole year.
3: Yeah.
2: How crazy is that? So although Miss Kim, she might be leaving, her gifts are definitely going to impact these students forever.
3: Oh, those kids are going to have that for decades and be like, oh, that was the quilt Miss Kim made for me.
2: Isn't that so sweet?
3: I love it. That is our positive difference story of the day.
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1: Good morning, everyone. We finally have a break from the rainfall. It lasts one day. High temperatures this afternoon will climb into the lower and middle 80s. Definitely less humid thanks to that easterly wind. On your Thursday, high temperatures once again in the lower to middle 80s. Not super hot. Pretty seasonable for this time of the year, but isolated storms popping up during the afternoon into the evening. Friday, the storm chances ramp up during the evening, and Saturday and Sunday, be aware of storms at any time. That's the forecast from your Weather Authority team. I'm KWA Chief Meteorologist Dan Scoff on 90.9 KLRC.
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1: So we got a text message from James and Pamela. They're some of our listeners. You know how, like, God sometimes just takes care of the little details that feel like they're a big thing to us. And, you know, like, hey, to him, it's like, I can work this out.
2: Right.
1: In all kinds of creative ways. Well, they wanted to text in and share, this is how much God cares and loves us, they said. So they had an issue with their coffee pot where it no longer was working.
2: Oh, that's the worst problem ever.
1: I get it. First world problems, but it's a big deal.
2: Seriously.
1: If you're, dependent.
2: We need our coffee in the morning.
1: Exactly. Totally. So here's the thing. They wanted to get it replaced. They found a price online that was cheaper than the store.
2: Mm-hmm.
1: So they're like, okay, we got to try this online. And then nothing would work going online. Like,
2: ooh,
1: for whatever reason, it just wouldn't go through. Well, Pamela ends up going to her hair appointment. The hairdresser ends up mentioning, by the way, my husband just won that exact same coffee pot.
2: What?
1: They worked out a little deal. And now God provided coffee.
2: That is amazing.
1: The little things, I guess.
2: Uh-huh.
1: Huh?
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0: 90.9 KLRC. That's House Fires. And I thank God. Morning. It is just about 6 o'clock with Mark, Ross, no Becky. She's off this week. She's back on Monday. Although we did get an update from her yesterday. She's clearly doing a whole lot of baking.
1: And usually when she does a whole lot of baking, she brings it here, but she has no reason to come here anymore.
0: We're not benefiting from it this week. It's tragic. Let's catch up on what's going on this morning. Here are three things to know as you get ready to start your day today. So the state of Arkansas revenue report says looks like the state's going to finish out the fiscal year of 2026 with a substantial surplus. They said the May report has a revised forecast. By the end of June, the state should have a surplus of $585 million.
1: Whoa.
0: I'm like, how about we share a little bit of
1: that? Pass it around.
0: Just a thought. I'm just throwing that out there.
1: And after more than 40 years, Meals on Wheels of Benton County is shutting down officially. The president said that higher grocery prices and fewer donations and volunteers are what led to the program shuttering. The organization served Rogers, North Lowell, Little Flock, Prairie Creek, and more. The Meals on Wheels of Benton County website, it says that the organization does not receive any state or federal funding, and it pretty much only relies on private and corporate donation grants and organizational fundraisers, and food donation and volunteer workers were also a big part.
0: That's going to be a big deal for some people. Mm-hmm. There might be some churches that step in and be like, hey, we can...
1: 40 years.
0: You can help out.
1: Those are some boots to fill.
0: For a long time. Absolutely. One other note. So the funeral arrangements have been sent for that fallen Centerton police captain, Christopher Kelly. He was killed in an off-duty incident at his home in Gravette over the weekend. Visitation is going to be next Monday, 6 to 8 at First Baptist Church of Rogers. His funeral will be on Tuesday at 11 a.m. in the Benton County Sheriff's Office, where he worked for a long time. So they're inviting the public to come, and it's open and show some support. That's a bit of what's going on this morning. Your forecast is next.
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0: Let's see what's going on weather-wise this morning as we check in with Chief Meteorologist Dan Scoff. What are we looking at today, Chief?
3: Good morning, everyone. We finally have a break from the rainfall. It lasts one day. High temperatures this afternoon will climb into the lower and middle 80s. Definitely less humid thanks to that easterly wind. On your Thursday, high temperatures once again in the lower to middle 80s. Not super hot, pretty seasonable for this time of the year, but isolated storms popping up during the afternoon into the evening. Friday, the storm chances ramp up during the evening, and Saturday and Sunday, be aware of storms at any time. That's the forecast from your Weather Authority team. I'm KWA Chief Meteorologist Dan Scoff on 90.9 KLRC.
0: Thank you, Chief. Right now, 66 degrees in Rogers. Tahlequah this morning, checking in at 67 and 71 already in the River Valley.
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0: 90.9 KLRC. It's Corey Asbury. I heard he and it was Forrest Frank and Tori Kelly were all together on Tulsa.
1: What a lineup.
0: Wow. That would have been amazing. So, pretty fun stuff. Hey, it's Mark. Ross is here. Becky is not. Hopefully she's getting a little extra sleep. Taking a little week of fam vacation. And we mentioned she sent us a video, was it last night, that she had made this like homemade, I don't know if it's like sourdough pizza, stuffed pizza crust. And I'm like, why are you sending this to us? You're not going to let us sample this.
1: It's true.
0: Don't you understand? It's all about us.
1: Oh my goodness. It's so hard getting those just videos that she sends. I'm going to be honest.
0: And she was proud. She should be. That's got to be hard to make.
1: She should be. But the baking, does she not know that we love baked goods?
0: I think she's just trying to torture us. She knows. I think she knows. She totally knows. So obviously we're missing her and her baking, but we're going to have her back on Monday. But today we do get to give another opportunity to get somebody in the drawing for Faith and Family Night.
1: Oh yeah, that's right.
0: The luxury suite at Arvest Ballpark. This week we're teaming up with the Naturals, and every day you get two chances to get your name in. It's 7:10-ish this morning, and then 4:10 this afternoon with Robert and Kara, too. So set a little reminder on your phone just after 7 o'clock.
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0: 90.9 KLRC with Big Daddy Weave, and I'm just seeing too much. Good morning. 6:16. Dan Scoff says we're going to get a break from the rain today. Mix of sun and clouds. Temperatures warming up in the low mid 80s. Right now in Elm Springs, it's 66 degrees.
1: And I'm taking a look at the traffic map too, and no accidents have been reported across the area.
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4: 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And one said, "When do you get rid of this feeling that you're always messing it up, you know, or you're having to prove something?" And I said, "That left me a long time ago." She was like, "Okay, hold the phone."
5: Yeah.
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0: 90.9 KLRC with Leanna Crawford. Morning. Becky's off today. It's Mark and Ross, and we're getting ready Saturday. Both you and I are going to be there.
1: Mm-hmm.
0: Building some beds.
1: Woo! I'm so excited.
0: Are you? How are you with power tools?
1: We'll find out. I haven't used one in a while.
0: This is going to be rich. I bet both you and I get put on the, how about you guys carry some wood stack? So Saturday is our first summer of service opportunity. In fact, if you signed up, you hopefully got the email that this Saturday from, I think it's 9 to noon,
1: mm-hmm.
0: Yep. Rogers. We're teaming up with Sleep and Heavenly Peace. They're a great nonprofit mm-hmm. who helps build beds for kids that don't have one mm-hmm. to sleep in. And you don't have to be like good with power tools. Kids can get involved.
1: Mm.
0: You could bring friends and, you know, small group from church or anything like that. And I don't think it's too late to sign up either, too. So if you go on the events calendar on our website at klrc.com, you can check out all the details. This Saturday, you can watch Mark and Ross carry some wood or something. We'll find out.
1: We'll see. Yeah.

0: 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That's Matt Maher's new one, Gotta Be. All right.
1: Ready for some good news?
2: We are too.
1: Here's your positive difference story of the day.
0: All right, Ross. Let me tell you about a guy named John Burnett. Although his friends call him Jack. Okay. He's a familiar face on Norwood Avenue in Rhode Island in his town that he lives in called Warwick. He and his wife, Patricia, built their life together. They lived in the same neighborhood since 1976.
3: What?
0: A long time.
3: Ooh.
0: He spent years working as a roofer. Then he became a high school custodian. Just a couple of years ago, he retired. And about that same time, his wife got very seriously ill. In fact, they had to do the rush to the hospital three different times. And on the third time, she didn't come home. And the loss hit him really hard.
3: Man.
0: In fact, he said for about a year, he didn't want to do anything at all. Just, as you can imagine, the depression, the grief.
3: Oh, yeah.
0: All of that just hits you.
3: Man.
0: But then something changed. He started doing what he's always loved doing, which is fixing things. In fact, he began to drive around their town of Warwick, noticing discarded items. As they say, one man's trash is another man's treasure.
3: Yep, that's right.
0: So he thought, man, I could fix that up. So he brought it home and did some sanding, some painting, repairing, restoring, everything from lawn equipment to patio furniture. And what started as, he thought, a hobby has now become a mission. In fact, if you walk by his front lawn, you'll see it filled with bikes, furniture, tools, all kinds of items just waiting for a second chance.
3: Wow.
0: In fact, there's even a large hand-painted sign. It's got his phone number on there. And he lets people know, I'm here and I've got some stuff if it'll help you out. He said, if I can help somebody else out and help myself out, then that's what I want to do. He said also these prices have been getting so high lately that he's keeping the prices on all his stuff really low to help families with struggling costs.
3: Man.
0: In fact, he said over the years now he's met countless neighbors, made new friends, shared conversations with strangers who just happened to stop by. And sometimes he said, I'll run into somebody who truly can't afford something and I just give it to him just for the joy of it.
3: Which what is an awesome. Amazing story.
0: He's also doing this because he's on a fixed income. And so a little bit of money that he's making off of it's helping make ends meet. But he said the simple act of fixing broken things has turned into a powerful reminder that you can find purpose again, even after life's most difficult seasons. I think he has.
3: Seriously.
0: It's pretty cool, man. And a lot of other people are benefiting from it for sure. So, Mr. Jack in Warwick, Rhode Island, we salute you today, sir.
3: Seriously.
0: That's pretty awesome.
3: Mm-hmm.
0: That is our positive difference story of the day.

0: 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Morning. It's Mark, Ross. Becky's off this week. She's back on Monday. And forecast, Dan Scoff says we're going to get the break from any chance of rain today. Which probably means there's going to be a lot of lawnmowers going later on this afternoon, too.
1: That is usually what that means.
0: Temperature-wise, not going to be too bad. Low to mid-80s for the high this afternoon. Right now here at the John Brown University Broadcast Center in downtown Siloam Springs, it is 68 degrees.
1: And right now I'm looking at the traffic map, too, and there are no accidents reported across the area.
0: All right. And coming up in less than 30 minutes, we're going to give you a chance to get in that drawing to hang out in a luxury suite at Faith and Family Night.
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2: 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Oh, chaplain, my chaplain. Look who's here.
3: The chaplain, apparently.
2: Chaplain Justin is here.
3: Yeah.
2: So last week when I was in Florida for the Christian Music Broadcasters Conference, I met your spirit animal.
3: Okay.
2: Oh, there was a guy there who, he's been a chaplain.
3: He's human.
2: Yes.
3: Okay.
2: Okay. Clarify. He was a chaplain at a major hospital
3: okay.
2: in Tennessee, so he's a chaplain.
3: Mm-hmm.
2: Also been a pastor. Mm-hmm. Is a pastor, actually, now. And a therapist, too.
3: Oh.
2: I was like, look at this.
3: Yeah, we could hang out.
2: There are two of them in the world.
3: Yeah, neither one of us would talk. We just ask each other questions.
2: Questions, exactly. It was, and just like you, I was like, man, this guy's got some good wisdom to him. And in fact, he, I think his wife and maybe somebody else, they host these like weekend intensives where people come in who are, they've got all kinds of hurts and struggles and things that they're working through. And he said to a T, everybody, the one of the first questions they ask is, how much one-on-one time am I going to get?
3: Mm-hmm.
2: And he said, what they don't understand is the secret sauce of what God really does happens in the group gatherings, in the community, in the processing of that. And went on to kind of basically make the case for, like, if we're going to be healthy, we got to have those kind of spaces to process life with. Doesn't have to be a formal weekend intensive. It could be otherwise. So I thought, all right, I'm going to ask the other spirit animal, Chaplain Justin.
4: Who is a human.
3: Yeah, also a human. Well. That's right.
2: Do you agree? What do you think?
3: Yeah. Yeah, I'm just trying to think about what animal specifically it would be. Okay. You know, owl is classic.
2: I think owl would very much be spot on.
3: I could think other ones.
2: Yeah.
3: You know, donkey, but
2: no, I think we're going owl.
3: Yeah, Let's go owl.
2: Good.
3: I the word that comes to mind is just balance. You know, so when I think of like retreats or when people need rest or recovery, I think of a balance of being all together, you know, processing or even fun, you know, is very restorative, as well as, maybe some one-on-one conversations that happen, whether, say, if I'm leading the retreat, whether with me or someone else. And a lot of times it's someone else, that ends up like taking a walk, right? And they end up talking, as well as just good time just to process alone with God, to pray, to write stuff out. I think some of the dynamics of a community, like you're saying, or like he was saying, that are really healing is to be able to verbalize something. It's one thing to write it in a journal. It could be helpful. It's another thing to say it to a person. And be affirmed, right? But it's a whole nother thing to say it to a group and be affirmed.
2: Yeah.
3: To be able to hear things, or maybe stories are reciprocated and you realize maybe you're not alone. Maybe you're not the only one that has felt this kind of pain. Maybe your story's unique and specific, but there are others who understand and get it as well. And so there is something really precious about that community dynamic of sharing back and forth, responding to each other compassionately, asking for more. And so there's a reason, like I think of different recovery ministries where at some point someone will kind of put thought into and share their whole story of recovery. And you think about doing that in front of a group, what's the power of that? Well, it is for the group to hear. But it's really for the person to verbalize it and to publicly say, this is where I've been, this is where I'm at, this is where I'm going.
2: Okay.
3: And all those things can be really healing. And I think we need it in our lives.
2: Yeah. And it's sometimes easier said than done. But man, there's some great places. I'm thinking of like Celebrate Recovery, other spaces like that are throughout Northwest Arkansas where you can be like, hey, this might be a safe place for me to be able to go.
3: Yeah.
2: Hear other people's stories. No, I'm not alone. And be able to say it.
3: Say it, right. And be responded to in a loving way.
2: Yeah, that's good stuff. Thank you, Chaplain Justin.
3: You're welcome.
5: Okay. I'm about

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0: 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Good morning. It is 7 o'clock. Ross has been keeping an eye on our Wednesday morning drive-in.
1: And right now it looks like the roads are moving pretty smoothly this morning with no accidents to report.
0: Okay. Off to a good start. Here are three things to know as you get ready to start your day today. So it looks like the state of Arkansas is going to have a little extra cash by the end of the fiscal year. The revenue report is pointing to the fiscal year ending with a substantial surplus. The May report revised the forecast that by the end of June, the end of the fiscal year, the state would have a surplus of $585 million.
1: All right.
0: Dollars.
1: Hear me out. Uh-huh. State, listen, me and Mark, rock, paper, scissors, one round. Whoever wins takes it all.
0: I mean, it does sound tempting. Yes. Or I don't know. There's probably other good uses for the money too along the way.
1: Hey, I got some charities going through my mind. Right? Come on.
0: Becky'd probably buy just a few lattes with that. but yeah, it looks like the state's going to end up with an extra $585 million in cash. That's wild.
1: That's crazy. And after more than 40 years, Meals on Wheels of Benton County, it's actually shutting down. President Mike Jeffcoat said that higher grocery prices and fewer people donating and volunteers are what led to the program's shuttering. The organizers served Rogers, North Lowell, Little Flock, Prairie Creek, and more. The Meals on Wheels of Benton County website actually says that the organization does not receive any state or federal funding, and they pretty much only rely on private and corporate donations, grants, organizational fundraisers, food donations, and volunteers themselves working.
0: Man, that's going to create a significant gap for a lot of people. Well, one other note. So Lego has revealed its latest set with one of the most well-known locations in movie history. Are you a Lord of the Rings fan and buff?
1: I have had friends and loved ones try to get me to sit through it.
0: Yeah.
1: And I that make happens. It through 30 minutes of the first movie, and I'm like, why are they small again?
0: What is it? Aren't they like 3 hours long, if I remember right?
1: Yeah, I'm like why is everybody obsessed with these guys having like five meals a day? I do that too. What's the problem?
0: Of course you would be. So the Lord of the Rings, I'm probably going to mispronounce this, but the Minas Tirith was just unveiled. It's the capital that Gandor fans will for sure know about from the books and movies. The set features over 8,000 pieces. It's almost 2 feet tall.
1: Oh, wow.
0: They're doing a whole like special pre-sale thing the first week of June. That's wild. Can you imagine how long that would take?
1: Man, I'm just... And how boring must that be? If the movie's that boring.
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3: Good morning, everyone. We finally have a break from the rainfall. It lasts one day. High temperatures this afternoon will climb into the lower and middle 80s. Definitely less humid thanks to that easterly wind. On your Thursday, high temperatures once again in the lower to middle 80s. Not super hot, pretty seasonable for this time of the year, but isolated storms popping up during the afternoon into the evening. Friday, the storm chances ramp up during the evening, and Saturday and Sunday, be aware of storms at any time. That's the forecast from your Weather Authority team. I'm KWA Chief Meteorologist Dan Scoff on 90.9 KLRC.
0: Thank you, Chief. For right now, here in Northwest Arkansas, Bentonville checking in at 66 degrees. It's 68 in Tahlequah, 71 in the River Valley.
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0: All right, get those phones ready. 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Caleb and John, a little pregame concert. 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

0: 90.9 KLRC with Brandon Lake. Good morning. It's 7:10. That means we should do this, huh?
1: Let's do it.
0: Okay. All week, we've been giving you a chance to get your name in the drawing.
1: Mm-hmm.
0: We're giving away a luxury suite at Arvest Ballpark.
1: Yes, we are.
0: Thanks to the Naturals. A chance to come enjoy Faith and Family Night. Caleb and John, who we've got a number of songs that we play here at KLRC. They're going to do a little pregame concert. And then you get to watch the game inside or outside, because the suite's got both options. So if you want to do the air conditioning,
1: nice balcony.
0: Yeah, you can do the balcony. Caleb and John will come up and say hi to you and your crew, because you get to bring up to 9 guests to hang out with you too. And then fireworks after the game, which would be amazing. What caller number you want to take?
1: I'm feeling caller number 5.
0: Okay.
1: I don't know why, but it's just in my bones.
0: You just have that feeling?
1: Mm-hmm.
0: All right. So our 5th caller right now gets your name in the drawing at 1-800-909-KLRC. That's 800-909-5572.
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4: If you had to ask me what's my favorite chapter in the Gospels, I would say Matthew chapter 6, because Jesus packs so much into this chapter. It's almost all red letters. It's him. He teaches the Lord's Prayer. He talks about fasting, going into your inner closet, in your heart, you know, and not being a hypocrite, talking about what it means to give to the poor. And then he starts talking about anxiety, fear, worry. And he says, don't be worried. Look at the birds of the air. Look at the flowers in the field. If God takes care of them, how much more will he take care of you? The most used phrase in the Bible is don't be afraid. Jesus even says later in scripture, in this world you will have trouble, but I leave you my peace. So my hope for you as you hear this song is you're reminded by Jesus that everything's going to be all right.

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2: Now, I'm part of the KLRC family. I'm in my car listening and jamming to Jesus music all day.

0: 90.9 KLRC. That's Peter Burton. And where would I be? Morning, 7:21. And Ross has got a teamwork traffic update for us.
1: We got a pretty big holdup this morning. Right now, I'm looking at an accident on I-49 southbound. That's going to be right at exit 85 this morning.
0: All right. We're taking caller number 5. Good morning. It's Mark and Ross. Who's this?
2: This is Chris.
0: Chris, how are you, sir?
2: I'm doing great. How are you doing?
0: We are good, and we've got good news for you. You're caller number 5.
2: All right.
0: So you got in, sir. That means yours will be one of the names in the drawing for the Faith and Family Night Luxury Suite giveaway.
2: That's amazing. That's awesome.
1: Chris, what's one thing that you appreciate about a dad in your life?
2: He was always there for me whenever I needed him, mm-hmm. which is awesome.
0: Yeah, man, it gives us a little snapshot of God, right? Mm-hmm. I love that.
2: Yes, it does. 100%.
0: Okay, well, we've got you in the drawing for Faith and Family Night. It's coming up on Father's Day weekend, and we'll let you know on Monday if you win, okay?
2: Awesome. Thank you very much.
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0: 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Quick teamwork traffic update.
1: Right now, that accident on I-49 southbound right at exit 85 is still a pretty big holdup this morning, so watch out for that.
2: Ready for some good news?
3: We are too.
2: Here's your positive difference story of the day.
0: All right, Ross. Let me tell you about a guy named John Burnett. Although his friends call him Jack. Okay. He's a familiar face on Norwood Avenue in Rhode Island in his town that he lives in called Warwick. He and his wife, Patricia, built their life together. They lived in the same neighborhood since 1976.
1: What?
0: A long time.
1: Ooh.
0: He spent years working as a roofer. Then he became a high school custodian. Just a couple of years ago, he retired. And about that same time, his wife got very seriously ill. In fact, they had to do the rush to the hospital three different times. And on the third time, she didn't come home. And the loss hit him really hard.
1: Man.
0: In fact, he said for about a year, he didn't want to do anything at all. Just, as you can imagine, the depression, the grief.
1: Oh, yeah.
0: All of that just hits you.
1: Man.
0: But then something changed. He started doing what he's always loved doing, which is fixing things. In fact, he began to drive around their town of Warwick, noticing discarded items. As they say, one man's trash is another man's treasure.
1: Yep, that's right.
0: So he thought, man, I could fix that up. So he brought it home and did some sanding, some painting, repairing, restoring, everything from lawn equipment to patio furniture. And what started as, he thought, a hobby has now become a mission. In fact, if you walk by his front lawn, you'll see it filled with bikes, furniture, tools, all kinds of items just waiting for a second chance.
1: Wow.
0: In fact, there's even a large hand-painted sign. It's got his phone number on there. And he lets people know, I'm here and I've got some stuff if it'll help you out. He said, if I can help somebody else out and help myself out, then that's what I want to do. He said also these prices have been getting so high lately that he's keeping the prices on all his stuff really low to help families who are struggling. In fact, he said over the years now, he's met countless neighbors, made new friends, shared conversations with strangers who just happened to stop by. And sometimes he said, you know, I'll run into somebody who truly can't afford something. And I just give it to him just for the joy of it. Which
1: what
0: is
1: an
0: awesome.
1: Amazing story.
0: He's also doing this because he's on a fixed income. And so the little bit of money that he's making off of it helping make ends meet. But he said the simple act of fixing broken things has turned into a powerful reminder that you can find purpose again, even after life's most difficult seasons. I think he has.
1: Seriously.
0: It's pretty cool, man. And a lot of other people are benefiting from it for sure. So, Mr. Jack in Warwick, Rhode Island, we salute you today, sir.
1: Seriously.
0: That's pretty awesome. That is our positive difference story of the day.

0: 90.9 KLRC, helping us get going this morning. It's Passion and the new one, Just That Good. Morning. It's about 20 minutes before 8 o'clock. Quick teamwork traffic update from Ross this morning.
1: That accident on I-49 southbound, that's going to be at right at exit 85. That's still a big holdup this morning, so watch out for that.
2: Happy birthday.

0: happy birthday.
1: All right. I think we're back on track.
0: Mm-hmm.
1: Yesterday was a little tough for the dance party. Today,
2: that was good.
1: We're all in. All right. It's time for the Marketplace Grill birthday bash. It's Wednesday, June the 3rd. Only two names on the list.
2: What?
1: Today, huh?
2: Man. Not a very happy birthday day, but, you know, we'll celebrate the two birthdays we have.
1: Yeah, they get the whole, like, the whole spotlight.
2: You know what? It depends on how you look at it. So,
1: exactly.
2: Happy birthday to Braden Welch, who's turning 13 in Tahlequah. And happy birthday to Amanda Layard, turning 46 in Huntsville today. This is a 50-50 chance.
1: I was going to say, and you got a 50-50 shot at a gift certificate to our friends at the Marketplace right. Grill. And the randomizer has picked out Amanda Layard in Huntsville.
2: Happy birthday!
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1: 90.9 KLRC. It's Mark. Becky's off this week on vacation. Ross is here. Chaplain Justin's been hanging out too. Thanks for hanging out a little longer.
2: Well, thanks for having me. Well, I mean, what an honor.
1: Plus, we needed somebody to keep score, actually.
2: Oh, great. I'm pretty good at that by now.
1: We take a break from the Battle of Generations over the summer. Mm-hmm. I know last week, Ross, you said you and Becky tried the, what was that? Oh, the worst case scenario game.
3: Yep.
1: Okay, so we might do that this summer.
3: We had a lot of fun with that. I won.
1: You won?
3: Oh, okay. Yeah.
1: All right, then we're not playing
3: it was
1: that
3: easy.
1: Game this summer. We're going to also maybe try this game called Wits and Wagers.
3: Okay.
1: So that means we've got to have something on the line. I'm thinking whoever wins gets coffee from the other person.
3: Ooh.
1: So basically Ross has to buy me coffee.
3: Ooh.
1: Fair enough?
3: That's not going to happen.
1: Okay.
3: You're going to be buying me coffee.
1: Okay. All right. It's on. All right. So Chaplain Justin gets to pick a question. We have to give an answer. Closest one without going over. So Price is Right rules. We'll win.
3: I have a question coffee. Before Justin gets into his questions. Do I get to keep the nickname Mr. Z? Without Justin responding, because I know your answer.
2: Yeah.
3: Let's talk to the boss man.
1: We'll think about it.
3: Okay.
2: Yeah, let's ponder.
1: I probably need to pray.
2: Yeah.
1: A lot. All right, Chaplain Justin, what's your question?
2: Okay, here we go. In what year was Europe's first university founded?
1: Oh, my goodness. What kind of question is this?
2: Take that, history.
1: I have a problem is Ross might actually know this.
3: No.
1: No?
3: Maybe.
1: Okay.
3: I do.
2: So the sequence of events.
1: I can't remember the year. I know that the first medical school was in Italy because it was near where I grew up.
2: Okay.
1: But I don't know if that was the first university. It feels to me like it might be more like something in England.
2: Mm. Okay.
3: So do I just guess a year?
1: You guess a year.
3: Mm-hmm. Okay. I'm going to guess. Do I have to go first?
1: I already have a number, by the way, so I'm not going to change it. Just to be fair.
3: Okay.
2: The Lord knows.
1: Yeah, I know.
2: Okay.
1: Exactly.
3: I'm going to highball it. I'm going to go 1720.
2: Okay.
1: Ooh, okay. I was going to say 1690.
3: Oh, we're pretty close.
2: Oh, yeah?
1: Okay.
2: Well, you both lose.
1: What? We're both over?
2: Over. 1088.
1: What? No way.
2: Italy's University of Bologna.
1: Okay, that's the
2: That's
1: place.
2: The one. Oh, I bet you that's the same one.
1: I think that means I win.
2: Because you had
1: Thank you.
2: Educating scholars for over 900 years.
1: That's wild.
2: Whoa.
1: All right. You owe me coffee.
3: Ross? I think that was a draw, Mark.
1: Sure.
2: You guys should get me coffee. What are we doing
1: here? All right, fair.
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0: 90.9 KLRC, Jamie McDonald, and Ain't No Way. Morning. It's about 8 o'clock with Mark. Becky's off today. Ross has been keeping an eye on that slowdown on the drive-in this morning.
1: Mm-hmm. I-49, both northbound and southbound, have been pretty slow this morning. There was an accident on southbound earlier, but now it's moved to the northbound. That's going to be right at exit 82. Huge holdup for several exits this morning.
0: Affected both ways, too. Wow. All right. Here are three things to know as you get ready to start your day today. Looks like the state of Arkansas is going to have some extra cash at the end of the month, at the end of the fiscal year. The state of Arkansas revenue report says that for fiscal year 2026, they're expecting a substantial surplus. The May report revised the forecast that by the end of this month, the end of the fiscal year, there'll be a surplus of $585 million.
1: Wow.
0: Dollars.
1: Come on now. Mm-hmm. Put it in a savings account, Arkansas. And after more than 40 years, Meals on Wheels of Benton County is shutting down. President Mike Jeffcoat said that the higher grocery prices that we're seeing and fewer donations and volunteer work, they're what led to the program shuttering. The organization served Rogers, North Lowell, Little Flock, Prairie Creek, and more. The website actually says that the organization doesn't even receive any state or federal funding, and it pretty much only relies on private and corporate donations, grants, organizational fundraisers, food donations, and just straight up volunteer workers.
0: Man, it's really sad. If you know anybody who's ever benefited from Meals on Wheels, you know it's kind of a lifeline for a lot of folks who can't get out. Mm-hmm. So, well, that's sad. One other note, this, man, it's hard to even grasp, get your head around this. So a 12-year-old boy in New Jersey is now in critical condition and on a ventilator after he was struck in the neck by a baseball while they were warming up for a Little League game.
1: No,
0: man. This is wild. His name is Xavier Taylor. We absolutely can pray for him. Mm-hmm. He's a player in the Maple Shade Youth Baseball League. And he was walking back to the dugout, it was just about a week ago, when an errant throw from a teammate, which, man, you just feel horrible for
1: him. I know. Kid, right? Prayers for him, too, getting over that horrible feeling.
0: An errant throw hit him in the neck. He collapsed to the field. His dad was able to jump in. His dad's name's Greg Taylor. He's a retired firefighter. And they rushed him to the hospital. He went into cardiac arrest. And he's been in the ICU ever since. So, God, man, step into that situation and pray that he's going to be okay. Mm-hmm. All those that were around, for sure. Mm-hmm. All right, that's a little bit of what's happening this morning. Your forecast, it's next.
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3: Good morning, everyone. We finally have a break from the rainfall. It lasts one day. High temperatures this afternoon will climb into the lower and middle 80s. Definitely less humid thanks to that easterly wind. On your Thursday, high temperatures once again in the lower to middle 80s. Not super hot. Pretty seasonable for this time of the year, but isolated storms popping up during the afternoon into the evening. Friday, the storm chances ramp up during the evening, and Saturday and Sunday, be aware of storms at any time. That's the forecast from your Weather Authority team. I'm KWA Chief Meteorologist Dan Scoff on 90.9 KLRC.
0: Thank you very much, Chief. And those temperatures this morning, not bad. Here in Northwest Arkansas, in Springdale, it's 69 degrees. Tahlequah, 70. The River Valley warming up to 73 right now.
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0: 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It's Mercy Me, 8:12. Quick update on that slowdown for your drive-in this morning.
1: It's just getting worse on I-49 northbound right now. That accident starts at exit 82, and it goes all the way back on northbound to exit 77.
0: Okay, man. Going to take a little extra longer this morning. Mm-hmm. But we're glad you're here and listening. We've got lots of uplifting music to share with you. And if you missed it earlier this morning, we did a little Chaplin chat with Chaplain Justin.
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0: So last week when I was in Florida for the Christian Music Broadcasters Conference, mm-hmm. I met your spirit animal.
3: Okay.
0: Ooh. There was a guy there who, he's been a chaplain.
3: He's human.
0: Yes.
3: Okay.
0: Clarify. He was a chaplain at a major hospital in Tennessee. So he's a chaplain.
3: Mm-hmm.
0: Also been a pastor. Mm-hmm. Is a pastor actually now. And a therapist too.
3: Oh.
0: I was like, look at this.
3: Yeah, we could hang out.
0: There are two of them in the world.
3: Yeah, neither one of us would talk. We just ask each other questions.
0: Questions, exactly. And just like you, I was like, man, this guy's got some good wisdom to him. And in fact, I think his wife and maybe somebody else, they host these like weekend intensives where people come in they've got all kinds of hurts and struggles and things that they're working through. And he said to a T, one of the first questions they ask is, how much one-on-one time am I going to get?
3: Mm-hmm.
0: And he said, what they don't understand is the secret sauce of what God really does happens in the group gatherings, in the community, in the processing of that. And went on to kind of basically make the case for, like, if we're going to be healthy, we got to have those kind of spaces to process life with. Doesn't have to be a formal weekend intensive. It could be otherwise. So I thought, all right, I'm going to ask the other spirit animal, Chaplain Justin.
1: Who is a human.
3: Also a human. Well. That's right.
0: Do you agree? What do you think?
3: Yeah. Yeah, I'm just trying to think about what animal specifically it would be. Okay. You know, owl is classic.
0: I think owl would very much be spot on.
3: I could think
0: on.
3: Other ones.
0: Yeah.
3: You know, donkey, but
0: no,
3: the
0: think
3: other.
0: We're going owl.
3: Yeah.
0: Let's
3: okay.
0: Go
3: okay.
0: Owl.
3: Okay.
0: Okay.
3: Yeah. I. The word that comes to mind is just balance. You know. So when I think of like retreats or when people need rest or recovery. I think of a balance of being all together, you know, processing or even fun, you know, is very restorative. As well as, maybe some one-on-one conversations that happen, whether, say, if I'm leading the retreat, whether with me or someone else. And a lot of times it's someone else that ends up like taking a walk, right? And they end up talking. As well as just good time just to process alone with God, to pray, to write stuff out. I think some of the dynamics of

0: community, like you're saying, or like he was saying, that are really healing, is to be able to verbalize something. It's one thing to write it in a journal. It could be helpful. It's another thing to say it to a person and be affirmed, right? But it's a whole nother thing to say it to a group and be affirmed.
1: Yeah.
0: To be able to hear things, or maybe stories are reciprocated and you realize maybe you're not alone. Maybe you're not the only one that has felt this kind of pain. Maybe your story is unique and specific, but there are others who understand and get it as well. And so there is something really precious about that community dynamic of sharing back and forth, responding to each other compassionately, asking for more. And so there's a reason, like I think of different recovery ministries where at some point someone will kind of put thought into and share their whole story of recovery. And you think about doing that in front of a group, what's the power of that? Well, it is for the group to hear, but it's really for the person to verbalize it and to publicly say, this is where I've been, this is where I'm at, this is where I'm going. Okay. And all those things can be really healing. And I think we need it in our lives.
1: Yeah. And it's sometimes easier said than done. But yeah. Man, there's some great places. I'm thinking of like Celebrate Recovery,
0: yes,
1: other
0: yep.
1: spaces like that are throughout Northwest Arkansas where you can be like, hey, this might be a safe place for me to be able to go.
0: Yeah.
1: Hear other people's stories. No, I'm not alone. And be able to say it.
0: Say it. Yeah. Right. And be responded to in a loving way.
1: Yeah. That's good stuff. Thank you, Chaplain Justin.
0: You're welcome.
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0: 90.9 KLRC, the Positive Difference Gateway Worship. And who else? A little cooler today. And Dan Scoff says no rain showers in the mix. We're looking at a high in the low to mid 80s. And we've been dealing with this whole traffic situation for a while now this morning.
1: It's been bad on I-49 northbound this morning. There's an accident right at exit 82. And that stretches all the way to exit 77 on northbound.
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0: 90.9 KLRC with a little Jordan Feliz. It is 8:29. Update from Ross on that traffic slowdown this morning.
1: It is really a slowdown on I-49 northbound right at exit 82. That's where the accident starts, but it goes all the way to exit 77. Once again, that's going to be on I-49 northbound right at exit 82.
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3: We are too.
2: Here's your positive difference story of the day.
0: All right, Russ, let me tell you about a guy named John Burnett, although his friends call him Jack. Okay. He's a familiar face on Norwood Avenue in Rhode Island in his town that he lives in called Warwick. He and his wife, Patricia, built their life together. They lived in the same neighborhood since 1976.
1: What?
0: A long time.
1: Ooh.
0: He spent years working as a roofer. Then he became a high school custodian. Just a couple of years ago, he retired. And about that same time, his wife got very seriously ill. In fact, they had to do the rush to the hospital three different times. And on the third time, she didn't come home. And the loss hit him really hard.
1: Man.
0: In fact, he said for about a year, he didn't want to do anything at all. Just, as you can imagine, the depression, the grief.
1: Oh, yeah.
0: All of that just hits you.
1: Man.
0: But then something changed. He started doing what he's always loved doing, which is fixing things. In fact, he began to drive around their town of Warwick, noticing discarded items. As they say, one man's trash is another man's treasure.
1: Yep, that's right.
0: So he thought, man, I could fix that up. So he brought it home and did some sanding, some painting, repairing, restoring, everything from lawn equipment to patio furniture. And what started as, he thought, a hobby has now become a mission. In fact, if you walk by his front lawn, you'll see it filled with bikes, furniture, tools, all kinds of items just waiting for a second chance.
1: Wow.
0: In fact, there's even a large hand-painted sign. It's got his phone number on there. And he lets people know, I'm here and I've got some stuff if it'll help you out. He said, if I can help somebody else out and help myself out, then that's what I want to do. He said also these prices have been getting so high lately that he's keeping the prices on all his stuff really low to help families with struggling costs.
1: Man.
0: In fact, he said over the years now he's met countless neighbors, made new friends, shared conversations with strangers who just happened to stop by. And sometimes he said, I'll run into somebody who truly can't afford something, and I just give it to him just for the joy of it, which
1: is
0: awesome.
1: What an amazing story.
0: He's also doing this because he's on a fixed income, and so the little bit of money that he's making off of it's helping make ends meet. But he said the simple act of fixing broken things has turned into a powerful reminder that you can find purpose again, even after life's most difficult seasons. I think he has.
1: Seriously.
0: It's pretty cool, man. And a lot of other people are benefiting from it, for sure. So, Mr. Jack in Warwick, Rhode Island, we salute you today, sir.
1: Seriously.
0: That's pretty awesome. That is our positive difference story of the day.

0: 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That is the new one from Brandon Lake and the author. It's been a really rough drive-in this morning for basically the last, 30, 40 minutes or so.
1: It sure has been. We're taking a look at the traffic map and that accident on I-49 northbound. Right at exit 82. That's still a big holdup this morning, and it's going all the way to exit 76.
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0: Hey, Melissa, it's Mark and Ross from KLRC. How are you?
3: Good, how are you?
0: We're good. So I understand that you work at the Hampton Inn in Siloam Springs. Is that right?
3: I do.
0: And what do you do there?
3: Well, I'm in housekeeping and laundry.
0: Oh, yes. Well, good news. We're going to make you guys our office of the week this week.
3: Really? That's awesome.
0: So we've got some Kaya chocolate, some Joy House coffee, and some Chick-fil-A that we'll bring for you. And we'll bring plenty to share so you can share with your team, too. Okay?
3: That sounds awesome.
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0: 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That's Colton Dixon. It's Mark. Becky is off. I wish she were here to help us tomorrow. So Ross is going to let us pick the fit. So you have a big date night tomorrow night with your girlfriend.
1: I don't know if big date night's the way I wouldn't necessarily phrase it like it's a big date night. Okay. But our mindset going into it is, hey, it's a, you know, Asian buffet.
0: Uh-huh.
1: And we're like, let's dress our best.
0: So you're going all in, undress your best for the buffet tomorrow.
1: I sure am.
0: All right. So we're going to let Ross post some fit options, if you will.
1: Some fit picks.
0: Yeah. And you're going to need to help us tomorrow morning.

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0: 90.9 KLRC. They'll be here at the Amp later on this year. It's Mercy Me and Make It Well. It's Mark, Ross. So Becky is off this week. She's back with us next week. And next week, we have something really special planned called Turn Up the Hope. It's an opportunity to take these hope-filled songs and conversations that you hear on KLRC and be able to make them available to up to 250,000 people.
1: Mm-hmm. And this is something that we cannot do alone. 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Yeah,
0: $250 to reach 250,000 people. Mm-hmm. We get it. It's not for everybody, but if you would just join us in praying and asking God, is this something for us? And praying that God will provide those people necessary to meet that opportunity. We're so excited about it, and it all starts with prayer. So thanks for praying with us. 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

90.9 KLRC, Phil Wickham's Homesick for Heaven. Morning! Mark hanging out a little while longer on this Wednesday morning. Thanks for allowing us to help kick off the workday with lots of uplifting, encouraging music. That new We the Kingdom song is coming up. Tommy Prophet's new version of Blessed Assurance. Plus, some Toby Mac. A little throwback to Switchfoot. And right now, it's Jordan St. Cyr. I couldn't.

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0: 90.9 KLRC, Tommy Prophet and Mara Justine, their version of Blessed Assurance. Forecast for today, Dan Scoff says we're getting a break from the wet stuff, the rain showers, although it's back tomorrow and the rest of the weekend. A little mix of clouds and sun. Temperatures not bad. Low to mid 80s for the high today.
1: Let's be honest. Dad has been the ultimate relief pitcher for years.
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1: Let the games begin. June kicks off the summer with a number of vacation Bible schools, including Nicodemus Community Church, Brush Creek Baptist Church, and First Baptist of Huntsville, just to name a few. Also, Jason Crabb is going to be in concert at New Life Church in Siloam Springs on June 6th. Find out more about all the fun things going on in the community on our event calendar.

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90.9 KLRC with Blessing Offer and Lift Me Up. I love that this weekend we get to be part of lifting up some families in a really tangible way to show them God's love. We're teaming up with Sleep in Heavenly Peace. 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In fact, it's not too late to jump in. If you signed up to be part of our summer of service, you probably already got the email with the info about this. But if you want to jump in, you haven't signed up, you can find the info. 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It's coming up this Saturday, 9 to noon in Rogers.

90.9 KLRC. It is coming up on 10 o'clock, and Andrea's jumping in to hang out for a little while today, too. Ross will be back tomorrow. I hope you get to start your morning tomorrow morning. And I get to leave you with that brand new song from Jeremy Camp. He's coming with Mercy Me to the Walmart Amp later on this year. Can't wait for that. There's no survivors.

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Happy Wednesday to you. My name is Andrea, and glad to have you listening to The Positive Difference While You Work. 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

90.9 KLRC. I could not believe the lack of mugginess that was outside whenever I walked out the door this morning. Oh, it feels wonderful outside. A good day to get out and enjoy this weather. High is going to be in the 80s for many of us.

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3: If you had to ask me what's my favorite chapter in the Gospels, I would say Matthew chapter 6, because Jesus packs so much into this chapter. It's almost all red letters. It's him. He teaches the Lord's Prayer. He talks about fasting, going into your inner closet in your heart, you know, and not being a hypocrite, talking about what it means to give to the poor. And then he starts talking about anxiety, fear, worry. And he says, don't be worried. Look at the birds of the air. Look at the flowers in the field. If God takes care of them, how much more will he take care of you? The most used phrase in the Bible is don't be afraid. Jesus even says later in scripture, in this world you will have trouble, but I leave you my peace. So my hope for you as you hear this song is you're reminded by Jesus that everything's going to be all right.

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I'm amazed that God is into the details as well. That he knew right now you would be exactly where you are in this season of life. And he has a reason, a purpose for that. Isn't that crazy? He even knew that you would be listening to me right now. I just cannot believe that the God who created the entire universe cares about you, cares about me, that he's in those details. He loves us so much.

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Okay, I can do simple math in my head. 1, 2, 3, 4, 5. That's the number of chances left to win a luxury suite at Arvis Ballpark for Faith and Family Night on Father's Day weekend. 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

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My name is Andrea, and thanks for tuning in to The Positive Difference While You Work today. Let's keep it going with Peter Burton. Where would I be?

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90.9 KLRC. You know, I love this quote from Jamie Winship. He wrote this book called Living Fearless, and he said, speaking again on the topic of prayer, Jesus said that the Father knows what we need before we ask him. What does that tell us about how we should pray? How does it inform our prayer life? What should we be asking God? Perhaps when we pray, we should ask, Lord, what do I need? What do I need?

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Looking ahead to later this month, I was taking a peek at the event calendar and saw that there's a military appreciation luncheon happening at Cross Church Pinnacle Hills in Rogers on June 16th. 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

perfectly. 90.9 KLRC. I love that prayer is the foundation. Before we take one step forward or even scooch a little forward, there has to be prayer. And so we are inviting you over the next several days to join us in prayer for something special we are doing next Thursday. We're together. We're going to turn up the hope. We have an incredible opportunity that God has allowed us to pursue that is going to reach a potential 250,000 neighbors with hope in Jesus through KLRC. And so we're having a special one-day fundraiser to fund for the equipment to make this possible. And so if you could join us in praying that God will provide 400 people giving $250, that would be incredible. You can find more details about what is going on and how this looks at klrc.com. 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

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Today is kind of a deep breath as far as the weather goes, with it being a little bit less muggy outside and very little chances of rain today as well. Those rain chances, though, returning tomorrow and the next day and the next day. So if you have any plans where you want to be outside most of the day, this is a good day for it. Highs are going to be in the 80s.

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2: Hey, Melissa, it's Mark and Ross from KLRC. 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
3: Good, how are you?
2: We're good. So I understand that you work at the Hampton Inn in Siloam Springs. Is that right?
3: I do.
2: And what do you do there?
3: Well, I'm in housekeeping and laundry.
2: Oh, yes. Well, good news. We're going to make you guys our office of the week this week.
3: Really? That's awesome.
2: So we've got some Kaya chocolate, some Joy House coffee, and some Chick-fil-A that we'll bring for you. And we'll bring plenty to share so you can share with your team too, okay?
3: That sounds awesome.
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90.9 KLRC. I had ice cream at the neighbor's house yesterday, but this is why it was so special. I had agreed for our neighbor to watch their dog while they have a little trip soon. And so I thought I was going over to the house to just get the rundown on the dog, you know, all the things I need to know, et cetera, et cetera. Instead, whenever I went there, along with getting the rundown, the wife said, "Would you like some ice cream?" And this wasn't just ice cream. She pulled out the tub, but then she also had these little containers filled with little treats and little snacks. And she also had brownies that she just put one right on top of my ice cream pile. Oh, it was delicious. And I felt like royalty. But I thought that was such a good idea to just have tucked away, ready to pull out at any moment's notice, that for me just popping over for this quick visit, they were ready with some ice cream. I thought that was wonderful to have in the back of my mind of, oh, what's something that I can have that when a neighbor stops by or when a friend stops by that I can say, hey, would you like some of this? This is going to be pretty good. It's easy to get.

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1: 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Happy Wednesday to you. My name is Andrea, and thanks for hanging out listening to The Positive Difference while you work. This is Phil Wickham, homesick for heaven. My

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You can submit a prayer request, and our entire listening family that checks in on there, we would love to be praying for you. And even whenever we pray for you, if you give us your email address, when someone hits the I'm praying for this button, we'll send you an email notification letting you know that you're being prayed for. Why?

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3: If you had to ask me what's my favorite chapter in the Gospels, I would say Matthew chapter 6, because Jesus packs so much into this chapter. It's almost all red letters. It's him. He teaches the Lord's Prayer. He talks about fasting, going into your inner closet in your heart, you know, and not being a hypocrite, talking about what it means to give to the poor. And then he starts talking about anxiety, fear, worry. And he says, don't be worried. Look at the birds of the air. Look at the flowers in the field. If God takes care of them, how much more will he take care of you? The most used phrase in the Bible is don't be afraid. Jesus even says later in scripture, in this world you will have trouble, but I leave you my peace. So my hope for you as you hear this song is you're reminded by Jesus that everything's going to be all right.

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90.9 KLRC with this next song in mind. I love what Psalm 27 says. The Lord is my light and my salvation. Whom shall I fear? The Lord is the strength of my life. Of whom shall I be afraid?

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1: Let the games begin. 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

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I'm so excited for that. 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

0: 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We're Kara and Robert.
1: So it's been a few years since my daughter had to take this particular test.
0: Uh-huh.
1: But I'm pretty sure there's parents out there training up their kids how to drive.
0: Oh, yeah. Mm-hmm. That's a whole thing.
1: And soon they will be taking their driver's test.
0: Ooh.
1: Now, I think that over time, the bar has been lowered for the driver's test.
0: Fair enough.
1: Because I don't believe that my daughter had to learn how to parallel park to get her license.
0: Wow.
1: I don't know why that's not a thing anymore.
0: I was going to ask, why not?
1: I don't know. But I tell you what, Kara, just a couple days ago, I had to use that skill.
0: Oh, boy.
1: Mm-hmm.
0: That's a stressful one.
1: We were in Tulsa for the concert, and we couldn't find parking anywhere.
0: Oh.
1: But then you see that one spot that's open on the street.
0: Yep.
1: And so I'm like, okay, I can do this.
0: I can do it.
1: And so just for anybody who wants to quickly learn how to parallel park.
0: Oh, yeah?
1: You align your car with the car in front of the space that you want to park at.
0: Oh, I gotcha.
1: Then you start to turn.
0: Oh, that's cool.
1: Right?
0: That's
1: I had to say
0: trick.
1: It out loud.
0: You had to say it?
1: Yeah.
0: I've never really wanted one of those self-driving cars, except in those situations.
1: Yes.
0: You see those commercials where you just like push a button and it's like, I got this.
1: It's amazing.
0: That's magical, but I will never have one of those.
1: I know, me either.
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0: Yay!
1: It's June 6th. We're going to be out in Rogers with Sleep in Heavenly Peace.
0: Yeah, we are.
1: If you have not heard of what they do, they build beds for kids in our community.
0: So cool.
1: I know.
0: Oh, man.
1: And there's something for everybody to do, all ages. We'd love to have you join us. Mm-hmm. 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
1: Okay, Robert, I need to tell you about the proudest moment of my week so far.
0: Okay.
1: And it involved a level of drama that only a non-gardener can truly appreciate.
0: Yeah.
1: I picked a tomato this morning. Now, you have to understand the history here. When my husband and I were first married, we had a tomato plant that grew exactly one tomato.
0: Only one?
1: One. Mm-mm. The entire summer. That was it. One and done. We called him Tommy, the tomato. He was sweet, but yeah, he wasn't very prolific.
0: Right.
1: At that point, we decided, maybe this gardening thing just isn't for us. But then, this year, we dipped our toes back in the water. Mm-hmm. We bought a little starter tomato plant, and we put it in the dirt together. And you guys, this thing is thriving.
0: Wow.
1: So this morning, I picked the first beautiful, perfect tomato. And I didn't even say anything. I just walked up to my husband and held it out like I was presenting him with the firstborn.
0: Simba.
1: Exactly. I'm pretty sure I could hear the song and everything. But in that moment, I finally got it. What every parent means when they say, they grow up so fast.
0: Mm-hmm.
1: 1 minute, it's a tiny little starter plant in the nursery. And the next, it's just out here being a whole grown-up tomato, living its best life.
0: Yes.
1: And maybe this is why people love parenting and gardening.
0: Aww.
1: I got to thinking, because there's something about watching something grow that you had a hand in. Mm. It does something to you. It makes you realize that, you know, even if you had a one tomato season before, or a season where nothing seemed to bloom at all, things can still change. So whatever you're tending today, keep watering it, because the harvest is coming.
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0: 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Hey, we're Kara and Robert.
1: So I've noticed this pattern about God. And if he is asking you to bless someone else, oftentimes you receive a blessing at the same time.
0: Yeah.
1: So I read this story coming out of Louisville, Kentucky, where this owner has a restaurant. His name is Adam. And his restaurant is named Noah's Kitchen.
0: Oh,
1: pretty cool.
0: That's a great name.
1: And so one Sunday at church, he felt God just calling his heart. And he said, he's telling me to serve more than just meals. So he's like, well, how do I do that?
0: Yeah.
1: He ended up making this really big decision. He says, okay, after I pay my employees, the expenses, all the other profits, 100% of profits, will go to nonprofits and other ministries.
0: Oh my goodness.
1: I know.
0: That's a huge decision.
1: That's a bold decision. So he's like, all right, I'm going to go with this, God. And in the first year, they've already given over $100,000 away.
0: Wow.
1: I know.
0: That's amazing.
1: What I love is how Adam has responded to all of this. He himself says that it's bringing him more happiness and more peace than he ever dreamed of.
0: Wow. This is crazy.
1: He also says that when he stopped clinging to his money and he started giving it away, his own heart grew exponentially. Love this.
0: That's so
1: much.
0: Beautiful.
1: I think it's just a beautiful reminder when God is saying, hey, I want you to be generous. He's not just saying, I want you to help someone else. He's saying, let me help you too.
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1: Things are getting real. Jesus, take the wheel. Only way I'm getting to the other side. Days are

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0: KLRC. We are Kara and Robert.
1: All right, Robert, I need to come clean about something.
0: Okay.
1: I am the person, you know this, who calls every sport sports ball.
0: Yeah, sports ball.
1: Football, sports ball. Basketball, baseball, also sports ball.
0: Uh-huh. It falls in line.
1: I genuinely cannot tell you who's in the playoffs for anything at any given moment, and I feel fine about that.
0: Okay.
1: But I will say this. The World Cup starts in 8 days.
0: Okay.
1: And I need you to know, I am not that same person when the World Cup is happening. Because soccer is the one sport I actually played growing up. And in 1999, I was sitting on the floor of my grandma's living room, because she had the right channel, as close to that giant wood panel TV as I could get.
0: Love those old TVs.
1: I know, right? Mm-hmm. And I was watching Brandi Chastain and Mia Hamm dominate that World Cup shootout and make history. I was formed by this moment.
0: That moment was incredible.
1: It was incredible. So, while everyone else is going to be like, why is this so slow? Why is it still 0-0? Is it almost over? I will be locked in, fully invested, possibly yelling at the TV.
0: Right.
1: You're welcome to join me. I'll explain everything.
0: I love that. Let's do it.
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1: Hey, friend, we're so glad you're hanging out with us today, especially if you're new to Northwest Arkansas. We just want to say welcome. We're really glad you're here. Here's Consumed by Fire with Higher Places on The Positive Difference.

0: 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Hey, we are Kara and Robert.
1: And this is the week we've been having so much fun here. Yeah. KLRC is giving you a chance to win a luxury suite at Arvest Ballpark for Faith and Family Night on Father's Day weekend.
0: That's right. So we've been giving you an opportunity every day around 7:10 a.m. and 4:10 p.m. here on the show for your cue to call in and get into that drawing to win. All you have to do is call and tell us about a big league dad in your life.
1: Now, oh, yeah.
0: That can be your dad. It can be your grandpa. It can be a dad figure. Mm-hmm. It can be your husband who's a great dad. Mm-hmm. We would love to hear about them. So listen for those chances to call and win that suite, which, by the way, if you win, you get to bring up to 9 guests to enjoy the pregame concert with KLRC artists Caleb and John, baseball, and fireworks after the game. 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
1: Well, let's take a look at the roads for a teamwork traffic update. Right now, traffic maps are showing a lot of green top to bottom. That's good.
0: Yeah.
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0: 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We are Kara and Robert.
1: So, Robert, yesterday I was talking a little bit about how I have this habit, and maybe you do too, I think a lot of us do, where everyone else's priorities kind of end up being the loudest thing in our day. And it's not that, like, I'm trying to be a hero when I say that. It's just that their needs feel like must-dos.
0: Yeah.
1: And mine sometimes feel like, well, if I have time to use. And honestly, by the time I get to my own list, a lot of times I'm just tired and drained, and then I end up choosing a thing that isn't actually good for me.
0: Right.
1: Like scrolling for an hour instead of the thing I know I need, which is like a short walk. It feels like good medicine to me. And sometimes I just don't want to do it.
0: Yeah.
1: Because I'm tired. But I've been learning this idea called the minimum dose. You don't skip your medicine just because you can't take the whole bottle at once. Sometimes the dose isn't a 3-mile hike.
0: Right.
1: Sometimes it's just walking around the block on your lunch break or dancing to a song in the kitchen while the coffee brews. Sometimes it's one deep breath before you get out of the car. The goal isn't a perfect streak. The goal is just returning, coming back. So if today you're feeling tired and your plan has completely bent out of shape, give yourself permission to take the tiny win. The smallest version still counts because your care belongs on the list too.
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0: Okay, so looking at tonight, just a few clouds, lows around 63 degrees. Into tomorrow, we're going to see a mix of clouds and sunshine. A stray shower or storm is possible. Highs right there in the lower to mid 80s. Friday's looking like mostly cloudy with showers and storms developing later in the day, also highs in the low to mid 80s. Right now, 83 degrees in Springdale, another 83 in Decatur, and 86 degrees in Van Buren.
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0: Matt Redman on 90.9 KLRC. We are Kara and Robert. Ooh. And we're so excited because this is that moment.
1: It's that moment.
0: We've been talking about it all week.
1: It's time.
0: This is the moment where you have an opportunity to get yourself into the drawing to win a luxury suite at Arves Ballpark.
1: Yay.
0: For Faith and Family Night coming up on Father's Day weekend.
1: This is going to be so much fun, mm-hmm. y'all. So here's what we need to know. We want to hear about your a big league dad in your life. Someone who's just killing it. Now that can be your dad. It can be your grandpa. It can be your husband who's killing it with your kids.
0: Yeah.
1: Whoever it is, we want to hear about him right now for your chance to get qualified for that luxury suite on Father's Day.
0: Come on now.
1: Also that concert with Caleb and John happening that same night. Here's the number to call. 1-800-909-5572. Let's look for caller number 3 right now.
0: Caller number 3, 800-909-5572. 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

0: 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Well, good afternoon. We are Kara and Robert, and it's about that time to get you entered in for the drawing for the luxury suite at Arvest Ballpark at Faith and Family Night. So, who is this?
1: My name's Denny.
2: Hey, Denny, do you have a big league dad you want to brag on today?
1: I do. Unfortunately, I lost him 9 years ago to Alzheimer's. He taught me the great work ethic and just a super example. So, I miss him, but he was a wonderful man.
0: Absolutely. Sounds like it. And I mean, what are some of those qualities you feel like you've taken on that your dad has instilled in you?
1: Just an example, being a father, a good husband, a good father, and a good grandpa to my kids. So I hope to be that.
0: All right, brother, you are in that drawing. How excited are you right now?
1: It's my lucky day.
2: 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And thanks so much for calling.
1: All right, you guys are great. Have a good day.
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5: If you had to ask me what's my favorite chapter in the Gospels, I would say Matthew chapter 6. Because Jesus packs so much into this chapter. It's almost all red letters. It's him. He teaches the Lord's Prayer. He talks about fasting, going into your inner closet in your heart, you know, and not being a hypocrite, talking about what it means to give to the poor. And then he starts talking about anxiety, fear, worry. And he says, don't be worried. Look at the birds of the air. Look at the flowers in the field. If God takes care of them, how much more will he take care of you? The most used phrase in the Bible is don't be afraid. Jesus even says later in scripture, in this world you will have trouble, but I leave you my peace. So my hope for you as you hear this song is you're reminded by Jesus that everything's going to be all right.

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1: Well, very soon, together, we are going to turn up the hope with an opportunity to reach a potential 250,000 neighbors in the River Valley with hope in Jesus.
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1: That's crazy.
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1: Yeah.
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0: 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We are Kara and Robert.
1: Okay, Robert, I need to tell you about the proudest moment of my week so far.
0: Okay.
1: And it involved a level of drama that only a non-gardener can truly appreciate.
0: Yeah.
1: I picked a tomato this morning. Now, you have to understand the history here. When my husband and I were first married, we had a tomato plant that grew exactly one tomato.
0: Only one?
1: One.
0: Mm-mm.
1: The entire summer. That was it. One and done. We called him Tommy, the tomato. He was sweet, but yeah, he wasn't very prolific.
0: Right.
1: At that point, we decided maybe this gardening thing just isn't for us. But then this year, we dipped our toes back in the water. Mm-hmm. We bought a little starter tomato plant, and we put it in the dirt together. And you guys, this thing is thriving.
0: Wow.
1: So this morning, I picked the first beautiful, perfect tomato. And I didn't even say anything. I just walked up to my husband and held it out like I was presenting him with the firstborn.
0: Simba.
1: Exactly. I'm pretty sure I could hear the song and everything. But in that moment, I finally got it. What every parent means when they say, they grow up so fast.
0: Mm-hmm.
1: 1 minute, it's a tiny little starter plant in the nursery. And the next, it's just out here being a whole grown-up tomato living its best life.
0: Yes.
1: And maybe this is why people love parenting and gardening.
0: Aww.
1: I got to thinking, because there's something about watching something grow that you had a hand in. It does something to you. It makes you realize that, you know, even if you had a one tomato season before, or a season where nothing seemed to bloom at all, things can still change. So whatever you're tending today, keep watering it, because the harvest is coming.
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2: Okay, friends, we're keeping an eye on teamwork traffic for you this afternoon. The good news is right now, there are some yellow patches, which I know that doesn't feel like good news because you're going a little slower than you'd like. Mm-hmm. But the good part is there aren't a lot of major red zones or big accidents to report at the moment. 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
0: Hey, Melissa, it's Mark and Ross from KLRC. How are you?
4: Good, how are you?
0: We're good. So I understand that you work at the Hampton Inn in Siloam Springs. Is that right?
4: I do.
0: And what do you do there?
4: Well, I'm in housekeeping and laundry.
0: Oh, yes. Well, good news. We're going to make you guys our office of the week this week.
4: Really? That's awesome.
0: So we've got some Kaya chocolate, some Joy House coffee, and some Chick-fil-A that we'll bring for you. And we'll bring plenty to share so you can share with your team too, okay?
4: That sounds awesome.
3: The positive difference.
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0: 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Hey, we're Kara and Robert.
1: So I've noticed this pattern about God. And if he is asking you to bless someone else, oftentimes you receive a blessing at the same time.
0: Yeah.
1: So I read this story coming out of Louisville, Kentucky, where this owner has a restaurant. His name is Adam. And his restaurant is named Noah's Kitchen.
0: Oh,
1: pretty cool.
0: That's a great name.
1: And so one Sunday at church, he felt God just calling his heart. And he said, he's telling me to serve more than just meals. So he's like, well, how do I do that?
0: Yeah.
1: He ended up making this really big decision. He says, okay, after I pay my employees, the expenses, all the other profits, 100% of profits, will go to nonprofits and other ministries.
0: Oh my goodness.
1: I know.
0: That's a huge decision.
1: That's a bold decision.
0: Wow.
1: So he's like, all right, I'm going to go with this, God. And in the first year, they've already given over $100,000 away.
0: Wow.
1: I know.
0: That's amazing.
1: What I love is how Adam has responded to all of this. He himself says that it's bringing him more happiness and more peace than he ever dreamed of.
0: Wow.
1: Mm-hmm.
0: This is crazy.
1: He also says that when he stopped clinging to his money and he started giving it away, his own heart grew exponentially. Love this.
0: That's so
1: much.
0: Beautiful.
1: I think it's just a beautiful reminder. When God is saying, hey, I want you to be generous, he's not just saying, I want you to help someone else. He's saying, let me help you too.
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3: Hi, everyone. What a beautiful Wednesday across the area. I hope you took advantage of the sunshine because as we go into Thursday, rain and storm chances make a return, especially in the River Valley. Your forecast for Northwest Arkansas are going to be in the lower 80s for highs, so not quite as warm. Also, about a 40% chance of afternoon into the early evening showers and storms. Friday, the storm chances are there, but a little less, around 30%, highs in the mid-80s, and then Saturday and Sunday going to be soggy with storm chances on and off. That's the forecast from your Weather Authority team. I'm KWA Chief Meteorologist Dan Scoff on 90.9 KLRC.
0: Okay, thank you, Dan. It is 82 degrees in Rogers, 82 in Stillwell, and about 85 degrees in Fort Smith.
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1: Well, now that we're into our summer season, you might be wondering, how do I keep my kids busy?
0: Yeah.
1: We have a lot of options for you.
0: Oh, man.
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0: Right?
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0: 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We are Kara and Robert.
1: All right, Robert, I need to come clean about something.
0: Okay.
1: I am the person, you know this, who calls every sport sports ball.
0: Yeah, sports ball.
1: Football, sports ball. Basketball, baseball, also sports ball.
0: Uh-huh. It falls in line.
1: I genuinely cannot tell you who's in the playoffs for anything at any given moment, and I feel fine about that.
0: Okay.
1: But I will say this. The World Cup starts in 8 days.
0: Okay.
1: And I need you to know, I am not that same person when the World Cup is happening. Because soccer is the one sport I actually played growing up. And in 1999... I was sitting on the floor of my grandma's living room, because she had the right channel, as close to that giant wood panel TV as I could get.
0: Love those old TVs.
1: I know, right? Mm-hmm. And I was watching Brandi Chastain and Mia Hamm dominate that World Cup shootout and make history. I was formed by this moment.
0: That moment was incredible.
1: It was incredible. So, while everyone else is going to be like, why is this so slow? Why is it still 0-0? Is it almost over? I will be locked in, fully invested, possibly yelling at the TV.
0: Right.
1: You're welcome to join me. I'll explain everything.
0: I love that. Let's do it.
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0: 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Hey, we are Kara and Robert.
1: And this is the week we've been having so much fun here. Yeah. KLRC is giving you a chance to win a luxury suite at Arves Ballpark for Faith and Family Night on Father's Day weekend.
0: That's right. So we've been giving you an opportunity every day around 7:10 a.m. and 4:10 p.m. here on the show for your cue to call in and get into that drawing to win. All you have to do is call and tell us about a big league dad in your life.
1: Now, oh, yeah.
0: That can be your dad. It can be your grandpa. It can be a dad figure. Mm-hmm. It can be your husband who's a great dad. Mm-hmm. We would love to hear about them. So listen for those chances to call and win that suite, which, by the way, if you win, you get to bring up to 9 guests to enjoy the pregame concert with KLRC artist Caleb and John, baseball, and fireworks after the game. 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
1: Looking at the roads for a teamwork traffic update. Right about now, there are going to be some yellow spots that you may encounter that will slow you down for a little while.
0: Yeah.
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0: Let the games begin. 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Also, Jason Crabb is going to be in concert at New Life Church in Siloam Springs on June 6th. 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

0: 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We are Kara and Robert.
1: So, Robert, yesterday I was talking a little bit about how I have this habit, and maybe you do too, I think a lot of us do, where everyone else's priorities kind of end up being the loudest thing in our day. And it's not that, like, I'm trying to be a hero when I say that. It's just that their needs feel like must-dos.
0: Yeah.
1: And mine sometimes feel like, well, if I have time to use. And honestly, by the time I get to my own list, a lot of times I'm just tired and drained, and then I end up choosing a thing that isn't actually good for me.
0: Right.
1: Like scrolling for an hour instead of the thing I know I need, which is like a short walk. It feels like good medicine to me. And sometimes I just don't want to do it.
0: Yeah.
1: Because I'm tired. But I've been learning this idea called the minimum dose. You don't skip your medicine just because you can't take the whole bottle at once. Sometimes the dose isn't a 3-mile hike.
0: Right.
1: Sometimes it's just walking around the block on your lunch break or dancing to a song in the kitchen while the coffee brews. Sometimes it's one deep breath before you get out of the car. The goal isn't a perfect streak. The goal is just returning, coming back. So if today you're feeling tired and your plan has completely bent out of shape, give yourself permission to take the tiny win. The smallest version still counts, because your care belongs on the list too.
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1: Okay, friends, that's going to do it for us. Hope you have a great rest of your afternoon. Mm-hmm. We're going to check your weather forecast in just a little bit, and then Penny's going to jump in and keep you company for a while. Here's Megan Woods with the truth on the positive difference.

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3: Hi, everyone. What a beautiful Wednesday across the area. I hope you took advantage of the sunshine, because as we go into Thursday, rain and storm chances make a return, especially in the River Valley. Your forecast for Northwest Arkansas are going to be in the lower 80s for highs, so not quite as warm. Also, about a 40% chance of afternoon into the early evening showers and storms. Friday, the storm chances are there, but a little less, around 30%, highs in the mid-80s. And then Saturday and Sunday going to be soggy with storm chances on and off. That's the forecast from your Weather Authority team. I'm KWA Chief Meteorologist Dan Scoff on 90.9 KLRC.
0: All right, thank you, Dan. 81 degrees right now in Fayetteville, 82 in Bella Vista, and 83 in Tahlequah.
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June. You believe it? Officially, summer's going to be here before you know it. I think now is a really good time for some contagious encouragement. And we have got a lot of it. It's Keep the Faith. I'm Penny, and here's what we do.

0: maturing from their mother and identification from their father. And don't ever forget that. And he said, even though I didn't have a relationship with them, discovering that my father was a success, it totally transformed who I thought I could become. It blew the roof off.
1: My uncle has always been like a dad to me because I've never actually like had a dad.

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0: Thanks for listening to Keep the Faith on 90.9 KLRC. As we get closer to Father's Day, this would be a really good time to share a story about your dad. Give us a call. This is Keep the Faith. I'm Penny at 800-335-1249. Tell me your story.
1: My mom actually passed away about 9 months ago, and it was a sudden thing, and it's been really hard for me and my dad. We've grown so much from it. Our relationship has blossomed into something it was never before, and me and my mom had a very rocky relationship, and the last thing that she bought me actually ended up being a ring with a cross on it, which was like God's way of saying, like, I'm here with you, I need you to put me in this, I need you to trust me with all of this, and that's exactly what I've done. A lot of good has come out of something that was in the beginning very bad.

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It's Keep the Faith. I'm Penny. It can be hard enough to find time to sit down and eat these days, let alone do the hard work of confronting the hurts in your whole life. Nicole Johnson hears you. She's actually written about it in several of her books, including Creating Calm in the Center of Crazy. She's very passionate about helping you find balance and healing in your life. And that takes time.

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But the problem is we simply don't know how to put those kind of brakes on our lives. 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So quit trying to be all of those things when you're hurting or in pain and you need to step out for a little while and take care of some unfinished business.

0: The grace that God has for your life, the rhythm that's for your life, is different than the rhythm for somebody else's life. 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And if you're looking to dance their waltz, or they're looking to dance your tango, you're going to constantly be out of step. 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And then when I figure that rhythm out, dance that rhythm with all of my heart.
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3: 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She was like, "Okay, hold the phone."
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0: It's Keep the Faith. 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
1: If couples really want to learn more about each other, the way to do that is by sharing stories from their lives, particularly stories that preceded their being together. The couple I know, for example, were talking about a particular problem they had. They were arguing because he always bought the best of everything, spending the most money. They had the money, but she felt like it was being wasteful. As he started telling a story from his childhood, he told about how his parents had lived through the Depression and always thought the Depression was coming back, and therefore never spent money on anything if they didn't absolutely have to. When he was in what we would call middle school today, just before school started, he was begging them one night at dinner, "Please give me some decent clothes to wear this year. I cannot stand being made fun of by the other kids anymore because of my hand-me-downs or the cheap clothes that I wear." And they told him, "That's just too bad. The Depression's coming. You will have to dress like that, and whatever the kids say don't matter." Of course, it did matter. He was a kid. It hurt him badly. As he told that story to his wife, he actually wept because he relived it as he told it. She got an insight into him. He got an insight into him. All of a sudden, he realized, "That's why I always buy the best. I don't want to be that little kid anymore that's embarrassed." She got an insight and said, "Honey, that's fine. From now on, if you want to buy the best, that's fine with me." But interestingly, he quit buying the best because now he understood the situation. Here's a recipe. To really learn more about each other, share your childhood stories. But as you do, allow yourself to relive it emotionally so the other person can see not only what you're telling, but how you feel or felt about what you're telling. You'll both learn a whole lot about each other.
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0: It's Keep the Faith. I'm Penny. You've heard people say, do as I say, not as I do. Okay. But is that really the best way to lead? Rick Rigsby was already a best-selling author when he became a sensation online with a speech about hope that's been viewed by over 200 million people. Wow. In his book, Lessons from a Third Grade Dropout, that's where he reflects on the impact of his own father's work ethic.
1: Calling yourself a leader is not good enough. If you're a leader, you develop leaders around you. We've not modeled the behavior that is best associated with being leaders. That which we want replicated must be emulated by us, right? And so here you have this third grade dropout. He didn't talk a big game at all. But guess what he did? For 30 years, he went to work at 3:45 in the morning. Where he worked was only 15 minutes away from home. He didn't have to be at work until 5 in the morning. One day, my mother says, Daddy, why do you get up so early and go to work? Listen to his response. One of these days, one of my boys will be up and catch me in the act of excellence. He modeled behavior that he wanted replicated.
0: This is Keep the Faith on 90.9 KLRC, the positive difference.